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0: 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And one thing we are is local, locally owned and operated. That's why we're on all over town. Does your business have us on? Let us know. And now it's time for your May horticulture tip from the Belzona Garden Club. Here's President Jill Smith.
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3: Here's your Belzona and Humphreys County weather forecast from WELZ, the Delta's Groove. Clear to partly cloudy tonight with a low around 60, winds from the south at 5 to 10 miles per hour. Tomorrow, cloudy with a high of 81, and tomorrow night, cloudy with a low of 71. Winds from the south-southwest at 10 to 15 miles per hour. 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
5: Here's your Belzona and Humphreys County weather forecast from WELZ, The Delta's Groove. Clear to partly cloudy tonight with a low around 60, winds from the south at 5 to 10 miles per hour. Tomorrow, cloudy with a high of 81. And tomorrow night, cloudy with a low of 71. Winds from the south-southwest at 10 to 15 miles per hour. 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
2: Here's your Belzona and Humphreys County weather forecast from WELZ, The Delta's Groove. Clear to partly cloudy tonight with a low around 60, winds from the south at 5 to 10 miles per hour. Tomorrow, cloudy with a high of 81, and tomorrow night, cloudy with a low of 71. Winds from the south-southwest at 10 to 15 miles per hour. 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
4: Here's your Belzona and Humphreys County weather forecast from WELZ, the Delta's Groove. Clear to partly cloudy tonight with a low around 60, winds from the south at 5 to 10 miles per hour. Tomorrow, cloudy with a high of 81, and tomorrow night, cloudy with a low of 71, winds from the south-southwest at 10 to 15 miles per hour. 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
2: Here's your Bozeman and Humphreys County weather forecast from WELZ, the Delta's Groove. Clear to partly cloudy tonight with a low around 60, winds from the south at 5 to 10 miles per hour. Tomorrow, cloudy with a high of 81, and tomorrow night, cloudy with a low of 71, winds from the south-southwest at 10 to 15 miles per hour. 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
1: Here's your Belzona and Humphreys County weather forecast from WELZ, the Delta's groove. Clear to partly cloudy tonight with a low around 60, winds from the south at 5 to 10 miles per hour. Tomorrow, cloudy with a high of 81, and tomorrow night, cloudy with a low of 71. Winds from the south-southwest at 10 to 15 miles per hour. 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

0: I'd love to rock. 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
0: Cool.
1: Stay out of my spot.
0: Oh, yeah. Yeah, I like your spot, though, you know.
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3: Here's your Belzon and Humphreys County weather forecast from WELZ, the Delta's groove. Clear to partly cloudy tonight with a low around 60, winds from the south at 5 to 10 miles per hour. Tomorrow, cloudy with a high of 81, and tomorrow night, cloudy with a low of 71, winds from the south-southwest at 10 to 15 miles per hour. 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

0: 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And one thing we are is local, locally owned and operated. 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Does your business have us on? Let us know.
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0: 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The Humphreys County Board of Supervisors would like to congratulate all of the 2026 graduates across Humphreys County. From kindergarten to college, your hard work, determination, and achievements have made your families, schools, and communities proud. As you step into the next chapter, remember that your future is bright and your hometown is cheering you on every step of the way. Congratulations, graduates, from the Humphreys County Board of Supervisors, James Bankhead, Naylon Lee, Woodrow Johnson, Delrick Henderson, and Reggie Pinkston.
1: Here's your Bellzon and Humphreys County weather forecast from WELZ, The Delta's Groove. Clear to partly cloudy tonight with a low around 60, winds from the south at 5 to 10 miles per hour. Tomorrow, cloudy with a high of 81, and tomorrow night, cloudy with a low of 71, winds from the south-southwest at 10 to 15 miles per hour. 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
4: Here's your Belzon and Humphreys County weather forecast from WELZ, The Delta's Groove. Clear to partly cloudy tonight with a low around 60, winds from the south at 5 to 10 miles per hour. Tomorrow, cloudy with a high of 81, and tomorrow night, cloudy with a low of 71, winds from the south-southwest at 10 to 15 miles per hour. 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

1 month ago today, I was happy as a lark. 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

0: From Louise to Isola and everything in between, you're in the zone with WELZ, the Delta's groove. 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
1: Here's your Belzona and Humphreys County weather forecast from WELZ, the Delta's groove. Clear to partly cloudy tonight with a low around 60, winds from the south at 5 to 10 miles per hour. Tomorrow, cloudy with a high of 81, and tomorrow night, cloudy with a low of 71, winds from the south-southwest at 10 to 15 miles per hour. 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
1: I've heard people say that too much of anything is not good for you, baby. But I don't know about that. As many times as we've loved and we've shared love and made love, it doesn't seem to me like it's enough. It's just not enough, baby.

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0: told me about my girl, I'ma tell you about yours. 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
0: 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But that chick looked so ugly, she had to sneak up on the glass to get a drink of water.

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That's all.

0: 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WELZ, the Delta's groove. We've got Reverend Allen every weekday morning from 6 a.m. to 9 a.m. right here on WELZ, the Delta's groove.
1: America's alcohol warning label hasn't changed since 1988, and it shows. I'm Cooper Lawrence, health and wellness expert, and this is all well and good. Alcohol-related deaths have risen steadily over the past two decades, and the warning labels are no help. They vaguely warn that drinking, quote, may cause health problems. Researchers want to find out if more specific labels can move the needle. They surveyed well over 1,000 weekly drinkers and had them rate 10 different warning labels, ones that covered cancer, liver disease, even dementia. Every single new label outperformed the existing one, but warnings highlighting cancer risk were the most effective. Published in the Journal of Studies on Alcohol and Drugs, the findings are that replacing vague language with specific warnings, especially cancer, could shift how people think and push them towards cutting back. I'm Cooper Lawrence, and this is All Well and Good.
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1: America's alcohol warning label hasn't changed since 1988, and it shows. I'm Cooper Lawrence, health and wellness expert, and this is all well and good. Alcohol-related deaths have risen steadily over the past two decades, and the warning labels are no help. They vaguely warn that drinking, quote, may cause health problems. Researchers want to find out if more specific labels can move the needle. They surveyed well over 1,000 weekly drinkers and had them rate 10 different warning labels, ones that covered cancer, liver disease, even dementia. Every single new label outperformed the existing one, but warnings highlighting cancer risk were the most effective. Published in the Journal of Studies on Alcohol and Drugs, the findings are that replacing vague language with specific warnings, especially cancer, could shift how people think and push them towards cutting back. I'm Cooper Lawrence, and this is All Well and Good.
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0: 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Does your business have us on? Let us know.
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2: Staying in your social bubble can literally trap ideas. I'm Cooper Lawrence, health and wellness expert, and this is all well and good. Northwestern University physicists discovered that to spread ideas farther, you need to break connections. Otherwise, you end up in an echo chamber where people agree with your ideas rather than challenging them. Researchers found that it's in that challenge that you're forced to think up alternatives and come up with new brilliance. They likened it to fire ants marching in circles. The more they follow the same trail, the stronger it gets. The researchers built a network model testing two types of learning, positive reinforcement and negative reinforcement. Counterintuitively, positive reinforcement was the problem. It kept ideas spinning in loops. Negative reinforcement, however, pushed activity towards fresh ideas. I'm Cooper Lawrence, and this is All Well and Good.
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0: 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And now it's time for your May horticulture tip from the Belzona Garden Club. 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

0: You've got Reverend Allen every weekday morning from 6 a.m. to 9 a.m. right here on WELZ, the Delta's Groove. 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
1: 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It's pretty common for young people to push back when adults criticize their use of social media, but that may be starting to change. I've recently been hearing from both high school and college students about a desire to push back against big tech. And this was evident at a recent demonstration at UC Berkeley, where students gathered to hold up signs, listen to music, and play games as alternatives to what they call social media addiction. Dawson Kelly is president of the Berkeley chapter of Project Reboot.
2: 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People should be able to use social media how they would like.
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0: 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And now it's time for your May horticulture tip from the Belzona Garden Club. 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

0: 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And one thing we are is local, locally owned and operated. That's why we're on all over town. Does your business have us on? 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
1: 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Parental controls to limit or monitor what kids are doing online have been available for decades, but they're often not used. And one reason is that they are sometimes complicated, putting a burden on parents. Amanda Lenhart, a senior fellow at Sesame Street Workshop's Joan Gans Cooney Center, said that there is a balancing act between control and complexity.
2: What's the optimal balance between creating a floor of safety that keeps everybody pretty safe, safer, but then on top of that, what are the fine grain controls for the people who want to go in and make slight differences, but how can we set the defaults that take some of the burden off of parents?
1: You'll find advice on parental controls at connectsafely.org/radio. 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

0: your hands in the air. I like that song. I had a good time doing that song. The next song is called Stranger. Now I have my friend Brenda Waters come and do this song. A lot of you may know Brenda Waters from the group BCNS. Brenda Waters, Carl Preacher, and Shirley.
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1: Good morning, Bell Summer. Good morning, Greater Delta Area. Good morning, my brothers, my sisters, my friends in the faith. It is another day's journey, and Brother Allen is so very glad about it. Today is Tuesday, May 12th, 2026. It is 56 degrees on the outside. We can look for a high today of 82 degrees. Most of the sun is during the day. Winds out of the northeast, 5 to 10 miles per hour. As we go into the late evening, we can look for clear skies tonight. Winds from the north-northeast, light and variable, 4 to 6 miles per hour. We can look for a low tonight of 57 degrees. So 56 right now, 82 for a high, 57 for a low, and no rain in the forecast. It's going to dry up around here. 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Sherry William and myself sit here weekday mornings with each and every one of you. And we do thank you for letting us be a part of your day. 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On the weekend, Sherry's here from 6 to 9. A little longer, but she's on air from 6 to 9. We do thank you for allowing us to be a part of your day. And as always, my desire to say something or to play something that will help make your day something exciting, something inspired through good gospel music or simply a spoken word from our God. Good morning, Belzona.

0: Get up, get up. Isola, it is time to get up and have a walk with a band. 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It'll be the Morgan City, Lifetown, Pew City, 4 Mile, Anguilla, Hollandale, Rolling Fall, Yazoo City, Hunter Island, Straight Bayou, Chula, Greenwood, Greenville, Mississippi, Here's Sunflower, Lexington, Chatter Grove, World Wide Web. Get up out of that bed, wash your face and hands, get into the kitchen and make some noise with the pots and the pans. It is Tuesday, May 12th, 2026. 56 degrees on the outside. We can look for a high today of 82 degrees with mostly sunny skies. The winds from the northeast, 5 to 10 miles per hour. As we go into the late evening, we can look for a low tonight of 57 degrees with clear skies tonight. Winds from the north-northeast, light and variable, 4 to 6 miles per hour. That's a look at your weather now for the birthdays and anniversaries on May 12th. Kawanda Murphy with the birthday today. Happy birthday to you, Kawanda Murphy. Teresa Brazil, happy birthday is going out to you, Teresa Brazil. Miss Dorothy Young with a birthday in remembrance. Betty King with a birthday in remembrance. Selena Robinson, happy birthday to Selena Robinson. Mr. Clint Chin III, 29 today. Happy 29th birthday to Clint Chin III. Malia Hudson, happy birthday to you, Malia. Samuel Edwards Jr., happy birthday to you. Marquivia Hooker, happy birthday, Marquivia Hooker. Mr. Marvin Jones, MJ himself, double nickels on today. Happy birthday to a circuit clerk, Mr. Marvin Jones. Mrs. Donna Rush with the birthday in remembrance. Happy birthday, Donna Rush. Sylvester Pinkston, happy birthday to Sylvester Pinkston on today. Javon William has a birthday. Happy birthday, Javon. Marvin and Ella Turner with an anniversary on today. Happy anniversary, Marvin and Ella Turner. Roderick Johnson, happy birthday to you today. And Terrence Collins, happy birthday to Terrence on today. These are all of the birthdays and anniversaries that are in my book. If you have other birthdays, other anniversaries, we do welcome your calls after Delta News. Now, Miss Sherry's going to come with the announcement. Good morning, Miss Sherry Williams.
1: Good morning, good morning. Happy birthday to everybody. MJ, I'm getting excited. We're going to have to find him somewhere, get some kind of love somewhere from him, you think?
2: From
1: MJ. He gonna be MJ right now.
2: Right.
1: Not the circuit clerk. Not the circuit clerk. Okay. All right. Good morning. You know, every day is a fresh day for us to just meddle and have fun. But it's called loving, not meddling. So let's put it together for everyone. Classmate Roderick Johnson, happy birthday, Rod, from the Humphreys County Band. He plays saxophone, y'all. Okay, let's move it. Reverend Maurice Allen is calling all voices to the Humphreys County Nursing Center. It's going to take place on Thursday, May 14th at 10:30 a.m. And they're celebrating Nursing Home Appreciation Week. So they're going to be at the Humphreys County Nursing Center May 14th, 10:30 a.m. Bring your voices for a celebration and song service on Thursday. Humphreys County School District Community Engagement Council want to support the improvement of our schools. It's going to take place Thursday, May 14th, 5 to 6, 700 Corn Street, where the special guest will be Dr. Shawana Powell, Director of Federal Programs. Mental Health Awareness Center Circle, May 19th at the Auburn, which is right across the street from the WELZ station at 120 East Jackson Street, Belzona, Mississippi, 5 p.m. For more information, contact 763-8368. It is revival time. It is time for revival. Pastor Burl Holmes and the New Hope Missionary Baptist Church invite everyone to their summer revival beginning Tuesday, May 26th through Thursday, May 28th. 7 p.m. nightly. For the theme for the revival is, it's time, it's revival time, God is calling. Our guest revivalist will be Pastor Maurice Allen and his churches. Let all of God's children come together and praise the Lord with lifted hands and open hearts. Looking forward to seeing our brothers and sisters in Christ. And this is from Pastor Burl Holmes and the New Hope Church family. New Mount Hebron Missionary Baptist Church invite you to their annual revival June 1st through June 4th, 6 p.m. nightly. The theme is Send the Revival. And let it begin with me. Bring your family, friends, and neighbors. And it's located at 1962 Gunbuyer Road, Belzona, where the pastor is Pastor Joseph Wilson Sr. 2026 election, June 2nd, Mississippi Levy Board election for Bolivar, Humphrey, Sharkey, and Washington County. Contact the circuit clerk's office for more information. Here it is right here, and it's the Mississippi Levy Board general election, and it's going to take place. The precinct will be Silver City Precinct, Midnight Precinct. Full precincts for Green Grove, Isola, Health Department, Gooden Lake, Humphreys County, Multi-Purpose Building, the Courthouse, Westgate, and Midnight. So these, we'll keep these online in the books for you so that you can know all precincts are not available. Silver City.
2: Tell them, okay, thank you. Identified here. If you live in these areas, you
1: okay.
2: go there.
1: Okay.
2: If you live in these areas, you go
1: there. Okay. Yeah, okay.
2: I'm guessing that's how it goes now.
1: Okay, Silver City Precinct. And it includes these people in these precincts. So we got a precinct in Midnight. So it's including Silver City Precinct, State Highway 49, Po Boy Road. Po Boy Road, never heard of that. State Highway 49, Hardwood Lane, Cartwright Lane, U.S. Highway 49, Highway Gooden Lake Road, U.S. Highway 49, Warren Street, and in Belzona. And those will be at the Silver City Precinct. At the Midnight Precinct, Anderson Street, Midnight, Tay Parker Road, Belzona, Highway 149, Midnight, State Highway 12, Belzona, Gooden Lake Road, Belzona, Easy Money Road, Belzona, Abraham Road, Belzona, 16 Section Road, Belzona, and Sunflower River Road, Belzona. Full Precinct, Green Grove, Isola, Health Department, Gooden Lake, Humphreys County, Multi-Purpose Building, Courthouse, Westgate, and Midnight. All right, and our circuit clerk is coming in at some point between now and election to explain how all this is separated into districts and what precincts will be available. And there's only two names on the ballot. We have the sample ballot here. It's for the Levy District M, Levy Board Commissioner. We have Brandon Lil B. Delaney, Malcolm Kenny Rogers. Only two names. Get in, get out. You got about 30 seconds to get your votes out. Goodwill Missionary Baptist Church invite you to their pastor's anniversary 14 on June 14th. Excuse me. Doing their regular service. Couldn't come out there. Beginning at 11 a.m. The speaker for the occasion is Pastor L. Goss. Don Sample invites you to their Men and Women's Day celebration June 14th, 10:30 a.m., where the guest speaker will be Pastor Lisa Reed Day of Walls Lake Missionary Baptist Church, where Pastor Sammy M. Anderson is the pastor of the church. An evening of hope, giving, and gratitude taking place Saturday, June 20th, at 6 p.m., National Guard Armory, 15 Terminal Road, Indianola, for an all-white, semi-formal attire, unforgettable evening of hope, giving, gratitude, benefiting the Sunflower County Transitional Center for the Homeless. You can get your tickets at Ticket Leap, or you can call 877-0303. Okay, in honor of our beloved brother, Brand Eric Holmes, Zion Sports Bar and Grill will be creating a local Hall of Fame wall to celebrate the legacy of athletes in our Belzona community. His love for the game, especially baseball, and the impact he made will always be remembered, and we want to carry that spirit forward by recognizing others who have left their mark. Let's come together and build something meaningful for our community. 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Humphreys County School District graduation day is May 22nd, and they have safety protocols in place. And this is for the safety of our students, family, staff, and community is our top priority. You must have all bags must be clear. Bullhorns, air horns, cowbells, hand clappers, or any noise producing devices are prohibited. Every person entering the event, including all district personnel, must pass through a metal detector. And this is all from the Humphreys County School District. Baccalaureate service will take place May 17th. All these safety precautions are for the safety of our students, family, staff, and community. We want the celebration to go smoothly. Everyone celebrate their loved ones. Want a job? Looking? They're looking for high school graduates. You must be out of school. 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Applicant requirements, you must be a resident of Sunflower or Humphreys County, 16 to 24 years of age, not attending, enrolled, or registered in any school or training facility, working but need assistance with a career path. For more information, you can get to the Humphreys County Neighborhood Facility in Belzona or the Sunflower Humphreys County Progress Building in Indianola. And the SBA Disaster Assistance Program, we had a representative to come into the station. Lots of information is available. 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We have flyers here with online numbers, information, media numbers, 1-800 numbers, any information you may need. 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If you need more assistance, come by or you can call the 800 number or get a flyer and get all the information you need. That's the SBA Disaster Assistance if you had damage to your property during the storms. All right, last but not least, Trailers and Lots for Sale, Bankhead Subdivision, 247-1192. And that's all the information we have.
2: And let me throw this in. The best for service for the 2026 graduating class, okay, of Humphreys County High School is going to take place on Sunday at 3 p.m.
1: 3 p.m.
2: Sunday at 3 p.m.
1: Okay.
2: And I've learned that our very own Craig Urban is going to be the guest speaker.
1: Okay.
2: Craig is making monumental steps with, I believe, United Airlines.
1: American Airlines.
2: American Airlines.
1: Very
2: doing tremendous
1: prominent
2: work there.
1: Yes, he has.
2: And so he's going to be
1: out. And he's from
2: speaker.
1: Humphreys County, Belzona.
2: From Humphreys
1: County. Yeah. I love that.
2: Okay. All right. This thought we need to get that out to you this morning.
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0: 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It is 6:47 in the morning. 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When you gonna wake up?
1: Okay.
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2: 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I am excited to be coming into your homes, your automobiles, and your jobs by way of the Delta's best in good gospel music. I'm Maurice Allen, sitting here with Miss Sherry William, and we are just excited to be coming your direction on this Tuesday, May 12th. It is 57 degrees on the outside. We can look for a high today of 82 degrees. Most of the sunny skies, winds out of the northeast, 5 to 10 miles per hour. As we go into the late evening, we can look for a low tonight of 57 degrees. Clear skies tonight and winds from the north-northeast, 4 to 6 miles per hour. That's a look at your weather. Miss Sherry, you have something on your mind?
3: Yeah, you know what? I always think about great things, messages, that they come to me, and I hope that it reaches someone else, because a mind is a terrible thing to waste. And the more positive things that go into your spirit, the more positiveness, if that's a word, positiveness will come out. And it's all about our thoughts. Okay. That's the theme. I thought, you know, we always, I thought this, I thought that. A lot of times you're wrong. Sometimes you're right, but a lot of times you're wrong. And don't let your thoughts control every part of your life. It does control most of it, but this is what I got out of the word, and the operative word is I thought. I thought I was happy. I thought I was sad. I thought I was mighty. I thought I was strong. I thought I would never be loved. I thought I will never get a job. I thought I'd never get new love. I thought I'd never be remembered. I thought the best days of my life were now. I thought older days were the best. I thought no one would ever love me, but I know that I love myself. So your thoughts often lead you to a different direction than who you really are. I'm real big on being yourself, being the mightiest, strongest person. God gives each of us individual personalities, individual minds, and you can't think that you're like someone else. You can't think that you were achieving like your brother or your sister. I have 8 siblings. All of us are totally different from one mama, but different attitude. So don't let I thought control who you are. I love that. I thought I'd share that.
2: That is beautiful. You know, the Bible said, as a man thinketh in his heart,
3: there you go,
2: so is he. Our thoughts guide
3: us. Yeah, that's right.
2: And
3: that's
2: especially right. Those things that come from the heart, the core
3: exactly.
2: of an individual.
3: Exactly, exactly.
2: And so we have to be careful. Our sins are not always our actions.
3: Exactly.
2: Our sins are sometimes our thoughts.
3: Our thoughts.
2: As a man thinketh in his heart. I think evil. Yeah. I think whatever, mm-hmm. lying. Mm-hmm. It's really who I am.
3: I am. That's right.
2: I may keep it under restraint.
3: Exactly.
2: But according to the Bible, mm-hmm. as a man thinketh in his heart,
3: and that's,
2: so is he. So
3: that finalizes.
2: I recognize today that I'm a sinner.
3: That, yeah.
2: And I know that.
3: Yeah, yeah.
2: Saved by grace.
3: Thank
2: that,
3: you,
2: that
3: Pastor.
2: Is beautiful, Sheriff. That is just beautiful.
3: Thank you.
2: And we're going to get ready at this time for our prayer.

That may be a little new for some of you all, but the old folks knew it was just something about calling on the name of Jesus. And even when they couldn't sing that, they'd reach back and get an old hymn, and it... How many of you all were blind? But now, thank God, I see. I used to hear my mama say, through many, many dangers.

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Our Father, the same Father that stepped out from behind the curtains of nowhere, stood up on the platform of nothing, and said, "Let there be light." And light came skipping down the streets of the universe, knocking down the doors of darkness. Our Father, the same Father that scooped out the valley, piled up the mountains, threaded the earth with rivers and lakes, painted the sky blue and the clouds white without a brush or a ladder. Our Father, same Father that put hydrogen in the air, sodium chloride in water, proteins in meat, and calcium in milk. Our Father, our created Father, that shaped this old body of mine and then breathed in it and gave me the breath of life.

us to the end. I call you our Father because somebody needs you just like a father. Father, I want you to search my heart tonight. Find anything that shouldn't be there. Take it out tonight. Make us worthy to call on your name. Lord, somebody today is going to the operating room. Oh, Lord, I want you to guide the hands of the doctor. Go with them before they get in the room. And be with them every step of the way. We go in faith today, knowing that faith can move mountains. Oh Lord, somebody today is right there in intensive care. Oh Lord, somebody today is right there in intensive care.

I'm calling on that power to go in that sick room in the name of Jesus. Touch, touch, touch, touch, touch, touch, touch. Right now, Lord, touch that brother on drugs tonight. Touch that sister on drugs tonight. Touch that mother. Touch that father on drugs tonight. Oh, Lord, I know you can heal. Will you heal? Will you heal? Will you heal? In the name of Jesus, we claim the victory. Have mercy, Lord. Somebody tonight, somebody today, right now, need a miracle.

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Move! Right now, Jesus. Those that are having financial difficulties, we claim the victory in the name of Jesus. Let every heart raise your hand and say, Jesus, Jesus. When trouble around, Jesus. When enemies around, Jesus. When I can't see my way, when I don't know the way, when I don't have a friend, when I don't have a mother, when I don't have a father, Jesus, Jesus, Jesus, Jesus, Jesus. Pray in the name of Jesus. Amen. And thank God.

Today, I want to tell you a story that may clear up a mystery for some of our stations. The small town store operator was very proud of his new appointment as town postmaster. 6 months passed, however, and not one piece of mail had left town. Puzzled and concerned, the postal authorities wrote the new postmaster for an explanation. "It's simple," he replied. "The bag ain't full yet." So, if your station is late getting our program tapes, this may be the reason. Before I go on, though, let me quickly say, in most cases, the post office does a fine job. I know one thing for sure, they're the nicest people in the world in the town where I live. Today, I want to talk with you about something called arrogance. From time to time, we all run across people who appear to be arrogant, and this is to say, big-headed or stuck up, and really there's no excuse under the sun, in my book anyway, to justify it. This is particularly true as it applies to business. Here, I'd like to share an article with you that I came across in my files. It's titled Arrogance. It was written on July 9th, 1973 by Stanley J. Modi. See if you agree with it. A few months ago, we started dealing with a newly opened service station. Since the dealer was hurting to build up his trade, our business was greeted with open arms. The service was superb. Every stop for gasoline brought an automatic oil level check and window washing. We were impressed. As a regular customer, we became a familiar face, and we marveled at how his business grew. But alas, we were disappointed by a change in his attitude. An arrogance began to be noticeable. The more the business grew, the more arrogant he became. We got the feeling we were expected to pump our own gasoline. His interest in keeping customers happy and developing new business waned. We put up with his arrogance because it was the only station in our neighborhood. Sound familiar? For him, it was a seller's market. It was, that is, until another station opened at the other end of the block. So we took our business there. There's more to the article, but we don't have time to include it on today's program. In conclusion, I'd like to simply point out once again that there's just no place in a civilized society for any person to be arrogant, stuck up, or big-headed. Besides, who knows when the tables will turn? What is a seller's market today will probably be a buyer's market tomorrow. I want you to know that if you listen to this program on a regular basis, even though we may not know each other personally, you're one of my favorite people, and I'll do my best to always remember how very, very important you are. Well, that's it for now. Thank you for listening to How to Plan Your Life. We appreciate you. On behalf of Jim Davidson, the author and producer of this program, I'm Dave McCree with one final thought. A man wrapped up in himself makes a very small package.

0: Ooh, wee. Make you want to go on a date night somewhere. And a special. Okay, go there. Come on. You know what? That is so special. That song was sent from. It was sent for Mr. Marvin Jones from his wife, Tamika James.
1: Representative.
0: Jones. Oh, our state representative to our circuit clerk. You know, they got a whole boatload of responsibilities, but they took the time out to say, Marvin, look at there. Ooh-wee. I'm gonna have to steal some of them ideas, okay? Hey, show some love. So that went out to Mr. MJ, our circuit clerk, a man who brings the welcome and lifestyle every second and forward. Boy, do y'all listen to what he be saying? It is so phenomenal. Happy birthday to you. I can't do it like Tamika's gonna do it. But happy birthday from Pastor Allen and myself. Sorry, y'all. Pastor Allen, very respectable, but y'all know I'll play it. Y'all know I'll play it. All right, good morning. Good morning. Good boy, that put me in a really good mood. Good morning, Mr. Tim Stallion. Put me in the mood. Shut up, Terry. All right, happy Tuesday. It is happy Tuesday. It's celebrate Tuesday. Right. Love somebody Tuesday. Send a love song out to somebody Tuesday. Hello. Oh, wait. Thank you, Tamika. And put some thoughts in my mind. We're going to get started with the birthdays and anniversaries, the announcements. Ooh, boy, so many wonderful things. So many wonderful things are going on. So many wonderful things in Humphreys County. I'm going to sing this morning. Good morning, y'all. We're going to get started with the announcements as you start your day. And I hope your day starts with some love. Hey, put some love in it. Stir some smiles in it. Make an ingredient. Stir the love. Stir some hugs. Stir up some smiles. And watch how wonderful it's gonna be. And I bet you God's gonna look down and say, they made that just for me too. All right. All right. We're gonna get started with the announcements. And this is Sherry William, Pastor Maurice Allen, bringing the around the town. We can't say around the town no more, Pastor. We have to say around the world wide web. We're gonna get started right now. Pastor Allen invites calling all voices, calling all voices. Y'all remember that calling all cars, calling all cars, calling all cars. Well, we're calling all voices for the Humphreys County Nursing Center celebration. It is Nursing Home Appreciation Week. And he's going to get a song service out for the Humphreys County Nursing Center May 14th. That's on Thursday at 10:30 a.m. Y'all know how we do it. Get there and all them voices get together. You should see the faces of the residents there. They are happy. They're smiling. They can help them to get their dance on too, huh? How about that? Ain't nothing wrong. It don't cause nothing to smile. It don't cause nothing to dance to make people feel happy. Thursday, May 14th, 10:30. Humphreys County School District Community Engagement Council wants to support the improvement of our schools. This is taking place on Thursday, May 14th, 5 to 6 p.m., 700 Corn Street, Belzona, where the special speaker will be Dr. Shawana L. Powell. She's the Director of Federal Programs. At the information session, we will share more about the role of the CEC. We will also share how you can get involved. Mental health. Ooh-wee, these things are very evident, and I pray that it works for most of us. We all need some enlightening in our mental health. Mental health awareness circle taking place right across the street from us, from WELZ, and the place is called the Auburn. It's got a big A on the door. It's at 120 East Jackson Street, Belzona, going to take place May 19th, time 5 p.m. For more information about the Mental Health Awareness Circle, call 763-8368. It's time for revival. Pastor Burl Holmes Jr. and the New Hope Missionary Baptist Church family invites everyone to their summer revival beginning Tuesday, May 26th through Thursday, May 28th, 7 p.m. nightly. Where the theme for the revival is, it's revival time, God is calling, where the guest revivalist will be Pastor Maurice Allen and his churches. Looking forward to seeing our brothers and sisters in Christ. This is from Pastor Burl Holmes Jr. and the New Hope Church family. New Mount Hebron invites you to their annual revival, where the theme is, send a revival, Lord, send a revival, and let it begin in me. Great point. It's going to take place June 1st through June 4th, 6 p.m. nightly. Come expecting a powerful move of God, uplifting worship, and life-changing messages each night. And this takes place at 1962 Gun Bayou Road, Belzona, where Pastor Joseph Wilson Sr. is a pastor. Election Day, June 2nd, at the Mississippi Levee Board. Election Day for Bolivar, Humphrey, Sharkey, and Washington County. And there's a number of precincts that will be open on that day, June 2nd. We have, but all precincts won't be open because it's East Levee Board has a special commissioner. So let's put it out here. Mr. Marvin Jones is supposed to come in. He probably won't come in today because it's his birthday. But we're going to get it all clarified. And if you have any questions, give us a call at 662-247-1744. Only voters of these precincts will vote. And the Silver City South Precinct will be open. And it entails State Highway 49, people in that area, Poboy Road, State Highway 49, Silver City, Hardwood Lane, Belzona, Cartwright Lane, Silver City, U.S. Highway 49, Belzona, Gooden Lake Road, Belzona, U.S. Highway 49, Silver City, Warren Street, Belzona. Two precincts in the election. Midnight, South Precinct. These are the precincts that will be open. Anderson Street, Midnight. You can vote from these precincts as well, from these areas. Anderson Street, Midnight. Tay Parker Road, Belzona. Highway 149, Midnight. State Highway 12 West, Belzona. Good Lake Road, Belzona. Easy Money Road, Belzona. Abraham Road, Belzona. 16 Section Road, Belzona. Sunflower River Road, Belzona. And the full precincts will be Green Grove Church, Isola, the Health Department, Gooden Lake, Humphreys County Multipurpose Center, the Courthouse, Westgate at Midnight. If you have any questions, I know it's probably kind of, if you got your area or not, give us a call. Or please call the circuit clerk's office. They have the same information that we're sharing. You can call 662-247-3065. And there's only two names on the ballots. We have the ballots here. Official election ballot, sample ballot. For Levee District M, Levee Board Commissioner, vote for one. Only two names. Brandon Little B. Delaney, Malcolm Kenny Rogers. Those are the names that will be on the ballots on June 2nd, which is coming up in about two more weeks. Goodwill Baptist Church is having their pastor's anniversary June 14th during their regular second Sunday service beginning at 11 a.m. where the speaker for the occasion is Pastor L. Goss, inviting everyone to come and join them. Jones Chapel Missionary Baptist Church, Honey Island, Belzona, invite you to their observance of Men and Women's Day celebration on June 14th at 10:30 a.m. where the guest speaker will be Pastor Lisa Reed Day of the Walls Lake Missionary Baptist Church, where Pastor Sammy Anderson is the pastor of the church. An evening of hope, giving, and gratitude gala taking place Saturday, June 20th, 2026, 6 p.m. at the National Guard Armory, 15 Terminal Road, Indianola, for an all-white formal, semi-formal attire, unforgettable evening of hope, giving, and gratitude. And it's going to be benefiting the Sunflower County Transitional Center for the Homeless. 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In honor of our beloved brother, Brand Eric Holmes, Zylon Sports Bar and Grill will be creating a local wall of fame wall to celebrate the legacy of athletes in our Belzona community. His love for the game, especially baseball, and the impact he made will always be remembered. 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The O'Neill Comprehensive Cancer Center recognizes May as Brain Tumor Awareness Month. 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The Humphreys County School District graduation day is May 22nd, 6 p.m. Vesper service, 3 p.m., where the guest speaker will be our very own Craig Irving. And they're putting product safety protocols in place. I am so proud of this. It's the signs of the time. There's no more in and out and going how you want to go, when you want to go. These are the rules that will be or designated for the safety of our students, families, staff, and community. All bags must be bucket tote events and must be clear or will be searched by security personnel. Bullhorns, air horns, cowbells, hand clappers, or any noise producing device are not prohibited. All gift bags must be clear and must remain with the person who brought them. Every person entering the event, including all district personnel, must pass through a metal detector. During and after the ceremonies, only district personnel and disabled visitors may leave. So that means when you go in, you stay in. If you come out, you stay out. These are the rules. All non-district personnel must present proof of any entry before being admitted. This is all provided by the Humphreys County School District. Safety protocol. What an awesome sign of the time they must do for us. Want a job? Looking? They're looking for high school graduates. You must be out of school. Applicant requirements, you must be a resident of Sunflower or Humphreys County, 16 years to 24 years of age, not attending, enrolled, or registered at any school or training facility, working but need assistance with a career path. You can contact the Humphreys County Neighborhood Facility, 501 North Hayton Street, on Tuesday, Thursdays, and Fridays from 8 to 5, and in Indianola at the Sunflower Humphreys County Progress, 414 South Martin Luther King Drive. You can contact Saranda Washington Monday through Friday from 8 to 5. Need a job? They'll help you. The Disaster Recovery Small Business Disaster Assistance. Oh boy, they have some major information if you were affected by the recent storms. They have 800 numbers. They have online numbers. They have web numbers. They have email numbers. So if you're interested in any of the information that they have put out for the small business, give us a call, or you can come by. We have the many flyers here that will represent each one of you. Go ahead.
1: WELZ.
2: Well, good morning, good morning.
0: Good morning.
1: Good morning, Ms. Barbara McDaniel.
2: Happy Tuesday.
0: That's Brenda.
1: Brenda Browder?
0: Yeah,
1: that's Brenda. Oh, my God. Sir. Okay, you sounded like Barbara McDaniel then. I said, oh, Lord, the chickens.
2: I ain't got but 8 more days. 8 more.
0: I'm writing it down. We talk about you every day.
2: Let's clarify that.
0: 8 days. We laugh at you through the day.
2: High school
0: 8
2: five.
0: Days. Lord, for the whole entire year, 8 days left.
2: Yes, ma'am.
0: Ooh, she knows that.
2: They can have it. Everybody can have them too. Hold on 1 minute, ma'am. Good morning. How you doing? This is Sydney Jones. I just got to say my 1-2 before I go into Texas. But I just want to call in this morning. I'm on the line with my granny to say happy 5-5 birthday to my sweet daddy.
0: Sweet daddy.
2: Yeah, that's my sweet daddy. He's the most amazing dad ever. I would not trade him for nobody in the world. If I had another lifetime, I still choose him to be my dad.
1: That's too much.
2: I love you. I just want to say, Dad, I love you. I thank you for all that you do for me, my sister, everybody in this whole family. You are such an amazing guy. He's our number one guy, my number one guy. And like I said, can't nobody take that away from him. He's a super bad dad.
0: That's
2: what I always call him. I just want to let him know that he's amazing. And I love him so much.
0: Oh, wait. Maurice said that's too much.
1: That's too much.
0: That's what you feel.
1: The public radio, yeah.
2: Look, I don't even know how to come.
0: Brother, you can shut it down now.
2: Hey, to my number one son-in-law.
0: Oh, yes.
2: I love him. He ain't my son-in-law.
0: He's your son.
2: He is my son.
0: There you go.
2: I can depend on him. I can call him. And then he always give you that little smile behind that joke in the game.
0: Mushy. But he does just that, though. He does.
2: And you know what he called me?
0: What?
2: The world's greatest mother-in-law. That's me. Now, you can't top that.
0: No, you can't.
1: Okay.
2: So, Mr. Jones, we're going to have a great, great day. And he said he don't want no party. He don't want to go nowhere. I'm going to do just what he said.
0: Right up your alley, huh?
2: For one time. Whatever. I'm going to do what he said.
0: For one time.
2: I done learned the best gift you can give a person is to do what they ask you to do.
0: That's true.
2: We still celebrating our seniors all this week. Mm-hmm. And Thursday pants, I promise you, I won't keep you an hour because we got athletic banquet at 6, and we got our speaker with our financial assistant, Ms. Powell, with our federal program at 5.
0: Okay.
2: If you come on in, I promise you, I'm going to get you on out to go and see our fine athlete.
0: Now, of course.
2: And it's going to be at the gym, and all will be at one place. O.M. McNair and Humphreys County High School student for the athletic banquet.
0: Okay.
2: So come on out and help support us and write it down.
0: Eight more days.
2: And happy birthday to everyone else that's having a birthday. Happy anniversary. It's a great day to be a cowboy.
0: Y'all enjoy
2: yourself, love.
0: All right. And thank you, Ms. Ryder.
1: Have a great day. Okay.
0: And you have a great day. And what a special song your daughter sent to her husband. Mushy, but it was sexy. I'll say it, Pastor.
2: She done already been on
0: that. Look, she sent a song, and I played it. Yeah, I did. So I'm going to have to get some love for mine, too, behind that one. All right, Brenda.
2: I know it. I done missed the song.
0: You done missed the song. Right. It was beautiful. Thank you, Mrs. Browder, and happy birthday to your son, Mr. MJ.
2: Yes, my son.
0: Your son.
2: My
0: All right.
2: Son.
0: Bye-bye.
2: All right. All right. Bye-bye. Have a great day.
0: All right. All right, y'all. And boy, they going, woo, we going to have some fun with him today. Watch out, MJ. He already know what I'm going to do for him. But anyway, we have a swap shop item, and then Pastor Allen is coming with the birthdays and anniversary. Trailers and lots for sale, Bankhead Subdivision 247-1192. And that's all the information we have. Get ready for the birthday party, and already got started. Good morning.
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1: All right, we have opened up the telephone lines for your phone calls and your birthday wish. And we do welcome your call during this time, 662-247-1744. On May 12th, these are the birthdays and anniversaries. Kawanda Murphy, happy birthday is going out to Kawanda Murphy on today. This is coming from Peggy. Teresa Brazil with the birthday. Happy birthday to Teresa Brazil from Miss Ida Wilbert. Miss Dorothy Young with the birthday in remembrance from Jimmy Young from the Children and the Grand. Betty King, happy birthday in remembrance to you from Tina King from Norman Way. Selena Robinson has a birthday today. Happy birthday to you, Selena Robinson, from Mary, Kendrick, Arsenio, Jaden, Alicia, Gloria, Danielle. Happy birthday, Selena Robinson. And Mr. Clint Chin Jr., Clint Chin III. Happy 29th birthday to Clint Chin III, coming from Clint Jr., from Ann, from Pedro, Shirley, Carolyn, from the entire Chin Common family, Clint Chin III, happy birthday to you. Malia Hudson with the birthday. Happy birthday to Malia Hudson. This coming from Shirley Common. Mr. Samuel Edwards Jr. with the birthday. Happy birthday to you from Samuel Sr., from Martha, from your brothers, your sister, your children. Happy birthday, Samuel Edwards Jr. Marquivia Hooker, Markivia Hooker, happy birthday to you from Tasha, Mr. Marvin, MJ Jones, double nickel on today,
0: 55.
1: Double fives, happy birthday to Marvin Jones today from your wife Tamika, from Gabby, Sylvia, from Melody Rose, from your mom Joanne, your mama in love Brenda, from Cornelia Spud. Happy birthday to you from your oldest auntie, Carrie Lee Bronson. WELZ, good morning.
4: Good morning again, Reverend Adnan Dool.
1: Good morning again, Ms. Margaret Lee.
4: I'd like to wish Bobby Jones a happy birthday, their bad birthday, whatever, on today.
1: All right. We do thank you. And you as well, sweetheart, okay? All right.
4: Uh-huh.
1: Bye-bye. Happy birthday is going out to Miss Donna Rush in remembrance. Happy birthday, Donna Rush, coming from the Rush family. WELZ, good morning.
5: Good morning. How y'all doing?
1: I'm good. How are you today?
5: Well, that's a blessing. I was calling to say happy birthday to my cousin-in-law. He's something else. Marvin Jones, but he's just as sweet as he can be.
1: Yes.
5: Every time he see me, what's up, cuz? I say, ain't nothing up. That cuz hold a little something. I don't never keep no money on me. I'm cuz. It's danger out here. I don't never keep no money on me. I I said, okay then, but I still love you. I was in the car, me and my son. He said, it ain't, you don't keep no money on you out here because you don't know what these people going to do. And I seen that in Boston. I think they were, yeah, that black man had been out on paper. And he had a gun like the army people and just shooting at people's car. Like
1: yeah, I saw that in Massachusetts. I'm going to bring it up in a little bit.
5: Yes, sir. I said, Lord have mercy. What's wrong? His mind, he don't went, his mind left him. Just shooting at innocent people, ain't did nothing, don't even know him. But anyway, happy birthday, my cousin, Marvin Jones. I love you. Coming from Eden and the Chapman family, and I pray the Lord you live to see many, many more. And who all else having a birthday anniversary coming from Eden and the Chapman family. And you and y'all family be blessed on this day. Everybody just be safe out there. I love you all. Who all lost a loved one, my prayer and my love still go out to them. So y'all be safe on your job wherever you go, and I love you and your family.
1: And you be safe as well, okay?
5: Thank you, sir.
1: All right, babe.
5: Okay, bye-bye.
1: All right, happy birthday is going out to Sylvester Pinkston. Happy birthday to Sylvester Pinkston on today from Mona, Diane, Barbara, Florence, Reverend Bruce Pinkston. You know, Sylvester Pinkston used to be one of those singers. My nephew, Buffy, Demetrius Allen, Columbus Toy, Albert Carter, and Sylvester Pinkston. Oh, you should have heard those guys do that Silent Night rendition.
0: Oh,
1: you talk about.
0: Oh.
1: And they did a lot of those take six numbers.
0: Yeah, yeah,
1: oh, they
0: yeah.
1: Beautiful harmony, yes, beautiful harmony. Well, Sylvester Pinkston, happy birthday to you. Javon Williams with the birthday. Happy birthday to Javon Williams from Shirley Buxton. Happy anniversary going out to Marvin and Ella Turner. Happy anniversary, Marvin and Ella Turner, coming from Meg, from Duran. From your grandchildren, happy birthday, happy anniversary from the Gates, the Shanklin, the Stower, Turner family. Roderick Johnson with the birthday. Happy birthday, Roderick Johnson, from your mom, Lois Johnson, from Greg, from Dee, from Victor, from the entire Johnson family. Roderick Johnson, happy birthday to you. Terrence Collins with the birthday. Happy birthday, Terrence Collins, coming from Jimmy Young. These are all of the birthdays and anniversaries that are in my book. I do welcome your calls during this time, 662-247-1744.
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0: All right, Pastor. It is such a beautiful day, and I just want to reiterate, happy birthday, Mr. Marvin Jones. You know, he almost about to catch up with you with them hats, Pastor. You know, yeah, he almost wears it. Almost got to do a long list for you. But he been on staff with the WELZ family for some years. I used to have to wait up for him. Well, thank God for Steve Donovan. We'd have to record the football games on a tape, and then he'd have to bring it to me and all that. He's been a major part of my life, him and his family. Now he has all the wonderful things. He's a circuit clerk. Oh, happy birthday, Mr. MJ. Your wife almost make me want to go home and call my sweetheart. How about that? All right, so happy birthday to everybody. My classmate, Roderick Johnson. he played that saxophone too. Boy, he was getting into that spirit, Missy Lois. He never would bother nobody. We focus on our music. And I'm thankful to Mr. Haynes for all of us. I'll never forget any of our band members. We were a family of love, and we love what we did. And we're still talking about it 50 years later. Happy birthday, Roderick Johnson. And I hope everybody's having a wonderful, wonderful day. It's so good to just share some love on today.
1: Miss Sherry, Edna brought it up, and I was going to bring it up my own self.
0: Okay.
1: But there are two people that are critically wounded by a man that opened gunfire downtown Boston, Massachusetts.
0: Let me say it.
1: Just out in the street and just started shooting. Shooting in cars, shooting up, shooting.
0: Yeah.
1: Just shooting.
0: It's bad.
1: And, the thing is, this man had been
0: It's Marvin Jones, go ahead.
1: Okay. He had been apprehended and released. He did time and release under mental evaluation, but apparently he did not go for the care.
0: Call us back, Marvin.
1: Okay. No, he's on that phone. What's wrong with the other one?
0: Okay, I guess he's going to call the other one, I guess.
1: Okay, yeah. Call on the landline.
0: Okay.
1: And we'll get to you here. But, yeah, just 50 to 60 rounds were shot.
0: He's outside. He's outside the door. Okay.
1: Okay.
0: He's outside.
1: All right.
0: Yeah, we're sorry to interrupt the programming, but we have the birthday guy. He's trying to get in the door. I'm Pastor Allen's ears, he's my eyes. So I guess we couldn't hear him outside. So we had to keep it moving and keep it going. And you know what? Oh, when he gets in the door, oh my God, y'all. Oh, we sit down. We should have a king's chair for you today. Mr. Marvin, let me tell you something. Your wife sent you a song. Did you hear it?
6: Yes, ma'am.
0: Did you hear it?
6: Yes, ma'am.
0: Look, I almost need to call Tim, you think?
1: Well, Tim said he'd wait on you to do it.
0: All right, I'm going to call you after I get off, baby.
1: Now, wait a minute. I got to tell y'all this.
0: Oh,
1: Molly John walked through the door, and he smelled so good about the woman I'd be all
0: over. Let me sniff. Wait a minute. You meant to
6: oh,
0: make
6: my
0: me.
6: Goodness.
0: Oh, my God.
6: Y'all pouring it
1: on
6: thick.
1: How was your birthday? Good morning,
0: sir. Yeah. Double five.
6: Yeah, good morning, good morning. And good morning, radio listeners, and the World Wide Web listeners as well.
0: Oh, yeah. Exactly. Oh, yeah. They're listening, too.
6: I just want to, first of all, thank God for being here for 55 years. Mm-hmm. Actually, I'm here by coincidence. I'm actually going to work today. And it happened to be my birthday. I didn't plan this. It just happened this way.
1: Happened that way.
6: And I want to say happy birthday to everybody having a birthday. A lot of people that I know share the same day with me. And just happy birthday to everybody. And happy wedding anniversary as well to everybody. And y'all guys know how to make me feel so good, I tell you.
0: And it's contagious now.
6: Yeah.
0: All right, Mr. Bob. You know, we've been waiting for you to come in and explain this this election on June 2nd. And your staff, I tell you, what you call them, the team?
6: They my Chicago Bulls.
0: They got it to tell them, boy.
6: Yeah.
0: I called down there, and they sent the information, and you ain't got to talk too much on it.
6: Okay.
0: Pastor Allen ran it off, and I got it in our books this morning, and here we go with the election.
6: Okay, yeah. As far as the election coming up, we have an election coming up June the 2nd. And I know it might seem last minute to a lot of people, but we had to follow the state schedule. Mm-hmm. And so last week was the qualifying deadline. Mm. And so once they approved everything, they got everything out the other day, Now it's time for us to begin the announcing. And of course, I said June the 2nd, that's going to be the Mississippi Levy Board primary election. And so in the past, we only had one person that ran. Right. And so there was no need for an election. But this year, we have two people that's running. Mm-hmm. And on the sample ballot, those two people are, one person is Brandon Dulaney. Well, according to the ballot, it's Brandon Lil B. Dulaney, and the other person is Malcolm Kenny Rogers. And that election is going to be run as what we call a split election. Mm-hmm. We have a split precinct, that is.
0: Okay.
6: So everybody's not going to be able to vote.
0: Yeah.
6: It's going to be basically the northwestern half of the county. And in Silver City, well, everybody's going to vote in their different precincts. Mm-hmm. But in Silver City and Midnight are the two split precincts. So okay. Only certain people in Silver City and Midnight precincts are going to vote. And of course, you have a list of those basic roads that they live on. We're looking at basically like Gooden Lake area, the backside of Midnight.
0: Yeah. They got it all listed there for us.
7: But let me ask a question. All voting precincts going to be open, will they have several precincts open for this election?
6: Yeah, all the precincts will be open, with the exception of way down south. I'm
0: Louise?
6: Drawing a blank.
7: Louise?
6: No, way down in South Silver City.
7: South.
6: Lord, I can't believe it.
7: Walmart Card. South Silver City.
6: Bill Brown area.
0: Bill Brown.
7: Wolf Lake.
6: Yeah, Wolf Lake. I don't know why I couldn't think of Wolf Lake for nothing in the world. You're right. The age catching up with me fast. So I provided you a list. Putnam, which is across the river, they're not going to vote because that's the other precinct. I mean, that's the other levy board commission. And right now, Mr. Ralph Sewell is in that position.
7: Okay.
6: And his election is a different year, so he's not running this particular
7: year.
6: Well,
7: okay.
6: Yeah, that race is a different time.
0: Putnam and Wolf Lake are the only two that write that down, Pastor.
6: Yeah, so
0: it's Wolf Lake. All right.
6: Yeah, so like I said, I provided you guys with a list and of course the sample ballot. And then if you have any questions or comments, feel free to call our office at any time or come by and we can explain it to you. But between now and June the 2nd, we want you to, check your voter registration profile, make sure you still register to vote. Mm-hmm. Because some people may have, moved away and changed their voter registration and just simply forgot. Mm-hmm. You know, we do have people that forget that they changed their voter registration.
0: Mm-hmm.
6: But nevertheless, like I say, June the 2nd is that election. And I have a few other things that I want to run past.
7: Okay,
6: if y'all guys don't mind. All right, so, of course, we've completed our registration. We have the 2026 Humphreys County High School Mega Reunion, and that's going to start from the class of 1971 through the present class. It's going to be June the 19th through the 21st, 2026. And we have a list of events that we have, and basically we're going to utilize the Humphreys County High School Gymnasium, the McNair Gymnasium. Of course, we're going to have a parade on that Saturday morning.
0: Oh,
6: so we want you guys to come out and join us in the parade.
0: Okay.
6: We're not limited to who participates in the parade, so mm-hmm. if you guys want to, put your float or car in the parade. And it's been a long time since we had the mega reunion because we've gone through COVID.
7: Yeah.
6: And then we passed a couple of years to allow McNair reunion to take out. They paved the way and they've always done an outstanding job. So we respect that.
0: Yes, they do.
6: Yeah,
0: we really respect
6: McNair.
0: Mm-hmm.
6: Make myself a note for I won't forget this part before I leave. To make a long story short, we got our Humphrey County High School mm-hmm. mega reunion June the 19th through the 21st. Then another thing, we have our term of court coming up in June. June the 15th is the first day of court, and that's the circuit court. Some people call it the big court. Judge Janie Lewis Blackman is our judge. And so... She has sent out a letter, a notice, for those people who think they want to miss jury duty. Jury duty is really important, and it's your civic duty, and we appreciate those that, that you know participate in the process. And this term here in carrying on, you know, people normally call and say that they need to get out of jury duty, and they would call me, but I can't let you out this time. So if you want to get out of jury duty, your best thing is just call.
0: Come in and get eliminated.
6: You either
0: come in and be eliminated.
6: Get you. I didn't say that.
0: Pastor Ellis.
6: The best thing to do is go ahead on call judge's office. But I'm almost gonna tell you that she probably won't let you out. And there's gonna be $100 fine if you miss jury duty and possible jail term. Jail time.
0: And it also affects how being a poll worker.
6: Right.
0: You don't go to jury duty.
6: Right.
0: We have a problem. You cannot vote.
6: Right. Exactly.
0: Because you didn't attend jury duty.
6: Right.
0: We have several
6: One
0: of those.
6: And then also, what other excuse that if you can jump, you know, jump up to be 65, you have a choice of whether you want to serve or not. Most of the time, our 65-year-old plus, they like to serve. And we appreciate them for
0: y'all should get more 65-year-olds.
6: Yeah.
0: Hey, we know what we're thinking about. Okay?
6: Yeah, exactly. All right, so the other thing that we have, and this is real big here, of course, they have not created the flyer for it yet, but we're going to get it out and get it to you and get it to Bells on the Banner and the surrounding areas in the Mississippi Delta. So I've created a partnership with the Contractor License Readiness Program, and that's with the Mississippi Board of Contractors. So the reason why is because, you know, I noticed that a lot of contractors don't get these jobs because they don't have the license or, you know, they don't have the proper paperwork, basically.
0: Right.
6: And so they lose out on a lot of jobs, a lot of job opportunities, whether it's something simple as building a professional building or, you know, working on the highway. Like I said, we created a partnership with them, and they're going to be here in Bells on the Mississippi on Tuesday, June the 9th. From 9 a.m. to 12 p.m. And we're calling for all unlicensed contractors and those people who aspire to be contractors. So what they're going to do is teach them the ropes on how to take the contractor's license exam and hopefully pass it. One of the things they're going to do is give a broad overview of the Mississippi Board of Contractors licensing process. They're going to you know, talk about what they expect on the exam, and then they're gonna guide you to help, you know, prepare for the exam. Mm-hmm. And so, I think this workshop is gonna be great. It's gonna be awesome.
0: Yes.
6: So
0: we have a lot of contractors in this area.
7: Yeah. What day did you say?
6: It's gonna be
0: June the 9th.
6: That's a Tuesday from 9 a.m. to 12. And the location is gonna be at the Humphreys County Multipurpose Building.
7: Okay.
6: On the south end. Some people call it the Bill Brown Building. Some people say down on Silver City Road.
0: We have a lot of contractors, and I use some myself. They're unlicensed, but they do an excellent job. And the ones that are licensed getting all the work. They got too much work that they can handle.
6: Exactly.
0: So I think that's a great idea to give other opportunities for all the contractors.
6: Yeah.
0: I think that's a great idea.
6: Yeah, because sometimes the contractors, they either don't have the resources that the major contractors have.
0: Yeah.
6: But they can't get the little, you know, odds and end job, probably subcontract.
0: Yeah.
6: But as long as they have that paperwork, they have an opportunity. So like I say, they'll be here on Tuesday, June the 9th. And anybody who is call themselves a contractor or is a contractor or don't have a license or want to, you know, take the exam or aspire to be a contractor, you know, come on out to that event.
0: Okay.
6: And it's free.
7: It's free. Okay.
6: Yeah, it's free. It's free.
0: Okay.
6: And it is not limited to race, sex, or whether, you know, you live in Humphreys County or not, anybody can come and they're going to provide you the information and walk you through the process.
0: Yeah. Okay, that's great. That's a great opportunity for people out, all of us, white, black, blue, green, to advance.
6: And walk you through the process.
0: Yeah. Okay, that's great. That's a great opportunity for people out, all of us, white, black, blue, green,

0: Lord, I'm gonna give you some credit.
1: Yeah, well, I appreciate that. I appreciate that.
0: Uh oh, here we go. Here we go. WELZ, good morning.
2: Good morning.
0: You talking about? Go ahead, Tamika. Help me out between these two very important men, okay?
2: That's right. Well, good morning. That's right. He's a hard worker.
0: Yes, he is. He truly is. All jokes aside, he really is. I watch him, poor thing. Sometimes he's church, he's Saturday, he's Sundays, he's through the week. Boy, I tell y'all, are a busy family. And he's the spearhead of that family. I love it. Thank you so much. Hey, Miss Tamika.
2: Hi, good morning.
3: Good morning, my state
2: everybody.
3: Representative.
2: Good morning. I was waiting for that perfect segue, and he brought it right on in.
0: He says, you're not the only one out there works.
2: Now, you notice what I said now. I said he's a hardworking old man.
0: Old man.
2: Oh,
0: he ain't got there yet, Tamika.
3: I'm not going to let you get away with that, okay?
0: He ain't got there yet. We heard that song.
3: You're making him old. You really put me up there. He's a young man.
0: I'm going to help him clarify that song. He ain't got too old yet, huh?
2: All right. Thank you all so much for hosting Mr. Jones this morning. Good morning, Mr. Jones. Happy birthday to you. Hope you have a great day today. Everybody that's celebrating a birthday, I heard Miss Selena Robinson and Lil Clint Chin the third, and everybody that's celebrating this day with you, hope that you all have a very, very special day. And just wanted to say shout out to you, and like I said, hope that you have a very special birthday. Hope you like your birthday song. It was specially made just for you, for me to you. And so, again, thank you all so much for this great information, Mr. Jones. Looking forward to participating in the elections process and, of course, mega reunion and all the good stuff that you got out there. So thank you all so much again. And I had to call and say happy, happy birthday.
1: Oh, thank you very much. Thank you very much. Hey, also, I apologize. I hope the radio listener not mad, because I think I hijacked the radio station.
0: We've been waiting for you.
1: They got it looking so good in here. I feel like I'm on a Rick and Smiley Morning Show.
0: You are
1: Breakfast Club.
0: The Maurice and Sherry Morning Show.
2: That's right. All right. Well, I'll get a chance to get in there and talk to you all. We want to get a chance to have a conversation, of course, about redistricting as it's coming up really soon for our special session. I want to wait until we get a little bit closer, so we might forget possibly later this week if that's okay with you all. But we want to share how important it is. Of course, the topic of the moment right now is important, because every time
4: it only feeds
2: it's always
4: to one,
2: important
4: two.
2: To vote,
4: it only feeds
2: vote
4: one,
2: and
4: two.
2: Vote again. So thank y'all so much. Y'all have a great day, and happy birthday, Mr. Jones.
1: Thank you. You have a great day as well. And we, I'll leave that alone.
0: I'm going to help you. We're going to end this day with that song, Mr. Jones. Lord. Y'all just don't know how special that was. I can't quit. It's only two mics. That song is beautiful. And you know what? And ending the ending talking to him, because he got some more stuff. There's nothing but love in the Jones James family. And Miss Tina Turner, I call your mom the Tina Turner of the church. I bet she's sitting back smiling. Hey, Joanne! I bet she called in, Joanne, you can help me talk about your son, okay? Call in, let us know. You did a wonderful job with it. All right, Mr. Jones, you got some more stuff that you want to talk to us about?
1: No, ma'am, I'm going to get out of here before be a mob of people.
0: You get hijacked?
1: Yeah, be a mob of people outside looking for me. They didn't get a chance to call in.
0: Mr. Jones, we want to keep you here as long as possible, because we know you're very, very, very busy.

0: And on top of that, we have a chance to just shoot the breeze. And you're very informative on top of that, you know. So I just have to give you your kudos. Happy birthday to you. Double nickel.
1: Thank you.
0: You ain't got nowhere yet. Pastor, he ain't got nowhere yet. 55, really? What is that? Oh, my God. 55? Oh, my God. No. He ain't did nothing yet. So, but anyway, you have a wonderful day. And thank you for you and for your staff. Shouts out to your staff.
1: Yeah, I was about to say that, I couldn't leave without talking about them. But like I say, those are my Chicago Bulls of the 90s. Surveilling Pool, that's my Michael Jordan. Toya James, that's my Scottie Pippen. And the one that, who ruffles this up, Courtney Williams, that's my Dennis Rodman.
0: With multicolored.
1: Oh, man. Hey. So they say they actually run the show. And I'm just the coach, Phil Jackson, sitting back. And sometimes they tell me, you go home and you handle the outside stuff, dealing with the people in the community and the surrounding areas, and we handle the inside. And it works out perfect for us.
0: Yes, it does.
1: I try to create an environment where they enjoy, where they like to be more at work than they do, they'd rather be at work than be at home.
0: Okay.
1: So that's the environment that we try to create.
0: There you go.
1: And I know that sometimes, we get the stigma that, the negative stigma at the courthouse, but it's peaceful, it's harmony. We family up there sometimes. We argue with each other, but we still, as one. Mm-hmm. And we're working for the community.
0: Yes.
1: We're trying to thrive. We try to make this community better.
0: Mm-hmm.
1: And we just want everybody to be on board and be a part of the process.
0: Yes.
1: I think back when I was younger, I had friends who were, progressive in whatever way, whether they were school teacher kids or, their families had, these great jobs and stuff.
0: Yeah.
1: But I put myself a part of the process and with the thing, with God's blessing, look where I am now.
0: Amen.
1: And so I'm
0: Amen.
1: Able to reach back and pull somebody else up.
0: There you go.
1: So that's my job and that's my aim.
0: Mm-hmm.
1: I love to serve the people.
0: That's it.
1: And
0: that's what being an elected official is all about. You have a listening ear for everybody. Your staff has a listening ear. Toya James, and I call her Chevrolet.
2: That's what I call it, Chevrolet.
0: They are so on point with everything that goes on in that office, and they protect you. Sometimes I think they know more than you, Mr.
1: Yeah, they do. Sometimes Tamika, she would come to the office and say something. Hey, lady, no, don't get that. That's my boss, man. I'm loving that.
0: There you go. You got the whole team on your side, and you're the coach, right?
1: Yeah, exactly.
0: Okay.
1: Yeah, and it's not about me. Tamika, she does a lot of work. She works. Sometimes she works 2 or 3 o'clock in the morning and gets right back up at 5 or 6.
0: Yeah,
1: you know,
0: that's the way it works.
1: Working, trying to serve this community.
0: Works.
1: We're here for a reason. A long time ago, we had an opportunity to leave, but we ended up staying. And I'm glad we stayed.
0: Mm-hmm.
1: I'm glad we stayed. Yeah.
2: I'm glad you stayed, too, man. That's reality. I'm so glad you made the choice to stay.
1: Yeah.
0: That's it.
1: Yeah.
0: Public servants, and you represent other elected officials. Ding, ding, ding, ding, ding, ding, ding. The doors are open. Just knock on the door. Come on in, and we got the mic for you.
1: Yeah.
0: And Mr. Jones is always very available. Whatever we ask him to do, he does it, and he promotes a lot of things, too. So, and then he's a church man. I love that.
1: Even in this political world that I'm in now, because I came from the school district, but it's a different world for me. So I'm out learning, getting a lot of training.
0: Mm-hmm.
1: I participated in different organizations.
0: Mm-hmm.
1: I listen to the people who walk the walk.
0: Mm-hmm.
1: And I accept constructive criticism.
0: Yeah, that's right.
1: I don't take it personal.
0: Right.
1: So anything that anybody feel like I'm doing wrong or not doing right,
3: talk to me.
1: Then let me know. You know, just talk. I'm approachable.
2: Notice you said that, use that word constructive criticism.
3: Yeah.
1: Right.
3: Yeah.
2: You know, we can deal with that. Soft folk just want to destroy you.
1: Yeah, exactly.
2: We have to be wary of people like that. And I use the word different between critiquing and criticizing.
1: Right.
2: Critique is when you build up, criticize is when you tear down. Some folks just want to tear you down. But you continue being who you are, doing the job that you're doing.
1: Right, right.
2: You're making tremendous impact into our area.
0: We yes, he is.
1: Well, I appreciate it. Yeah, there's a lot of people who paid away. And I know I probably don't need to call any names, but there are a lot of people. You know, when we think about Reverend George Lee, think about the Pearl Carpenters, the Ernest Whites, even modern day, well, not necessarily modern day people, but people who still with us, like the Abraham Gates, the Sarah Ann Hoods, those people there, they fought the fight, you know, back then. They still, you know, going at it. Look at that, our former Mayor Walton. Matter of fact, I probably need to take this call right quick. It's one of the aldermen called me.
0: Okay.
1: If you don't mind, hold on.
0: All right.
2: Yeah. But we genuinely appreciate you coming in and being with us this morning, sharing with us, especially on this upcoming election and the things that we need to be looking out for and what we can anticipate with the upcoming election.
0: Exactly.
2: And bringing information about the contract licensing board coming into this area. You know, you brought you brought some good information to our listening audience. And I'm going to tell you something. I received a message last week. Somebody called in to thank us for the reunion, that 50th anniversary, and for what we did to help encourage them getting the word out. So we got a lot of accolades in that direction. And we want to hear the same thing from the mega reunion coming up.
0: Oh, I bet that's going to be a hot one. And you're talking about people who paid the way. I cannot forget Mr. Lawrence Browder.
1: Oh, yeah, definitely. He
0: put
1: actually spearheaded. And I'm going to tell you something real quick, funny. Well, it's funny to me, but Ms. Browder, she has this this ritual she does for, you know, during the election. So anybody running for election, she makes these pork chop sandwiches. So the night before the election, you come eat your pork chop sandwich, and 9 times out of 10, you'll win.
0: Get out of here!
1: Actually, she was batting at 100%.
0: Really?
1: True story. 100%. Everybody ate pork chop sandwich.
0: Really?
1: End up winning.
0: Is that right?
1: Except this one time, she ran for alderman herself and then eat the pork chop sandwich and lost.
2: She did not eat the pork chop.
1: She didn't eat it.
0: Oh my God! But try again.
2: This time eat the pork chop.
1: Yeah, exactly.
2: This time eat the pork chop.
1: Exactly.
0: Yeah, that's like Grand Central Station for politics at the Browder House.
1: Yeah, exactly.
0: That's the truth. So, and he's put a lot of us to sale, so I'm very proud of that family.
1: Oh yeah, because I can remember the day. One of the first questions he asked me when I first met him, he asked me, "Are you registered to vote?" And at that time, I had just turned 18, and I was like, "No, sir, not yet." And he said, "Come on." And he took me to the register.
0: And look, once he gets you, you still for the rest of your life.
1: That's it.
0: Well, we thank you so much, Mr. Marvin. Is there any other information that you want to get to us? Any more stories? Because I tell you, he has.
1: y'all going to make these people mad at me.
0: Enjoy.
2: Look, this is our Humphreys County Circuit Clerk,
0: and he deserves a platform.
2: Look, I give all political leaders
0: the platform to come in.
1: I appreciate it.
2: Yes, sir.
1: All
2: right.
1: That's all I have. I can think of right now. I know when I walk out the door, I'm thinking
2: about
1: something.
2: About 20 more things popping in your head.
1: One of the things that I know Representative Jones, she gonna come in and probably talk to y'all about, and I leave that space for her. But you know, The state of Mississippi is looking at redistricting.
2: Yes.
1: And so.
0: It's coming up. For the whole state?
1: Yeah, for the entire state. Yeah.
0: Uh-huh.
1: Of course, I don't want to get into it. I'm going to let her, you know, have that spiel. But one of the things I want to say is it's very important to get out there to vote. So if you don't think your vote counts or you think the system is rigged,
0: That's right.
1: I mean, just get out there and vote and just let the numbers speak for themselves. So if you... you know, in situations, and I hate to even sound it. I don't want to make anybody feel little or anything like that. Mm-hmm. See, I take for myself. You know, somebody like me, I can get a job basically anywhere, but I can retire again.
0: Yeah,
1: people who are living in low income housing, getting public assistance, they really need this to survive. We need our stuff to survive too now.
0: Exactly.
1: If you don't get out and vote, this stuff is going to disappear.
0: It's going to disappear.
2: And look at the point that they're closing child care facilities, they're minimizing the health infrastructure for our state. Mm-hmm. Everything is being depleted.
0: Yes, it is.
2: And because we do not voice.
1: Right.
0: Amen.
2: We do not voice our opinion through our vote.
0: Tim and I were talking about this last night. All the issues that are going on, and they've happened immediately in this new administration, we're not calling names. All these things were told to us.
1: Right.
0: So we should have been coming out in droves voting.
1: Right,
0: so please
1: exactly.
0: get out and vote.
1: Because if we don't vote, it's our own fault.
0: Thank you, Pastor Hasn says. Yeah.
1: I mean, there's nothing wrong with being progressive, but we have people don't have the same opportunity that everybody else.
0: That's right.
1: And so, we have to look out for people who can't help themselves, who can't speak for themselves.
0: We can help them, exactly. And we're talking about voting June 2nd, the levy board. It may not seem important to you, but for some reason or another down the line, this may be an important factor here.
2: The levy is important to all of us.
0: That's right.
2: Exactly. Those levies are not controlled. Think about the amount of flooding that would take place.
0: Mm-hmm.
2: That's why
0: you
2: need the levy.
0: So it's coming up June 2nd. So we'll be putting the precincts out. And the staff, Mr. Marvin Jones, has got it printed all out for us. And we're going to be putting it out who votes and who doesn't. And if you have any questions, call the 247-3065. Those ladies there are on point with information.
1: Oh, definitely. They really are.
2: So, all right. We do thank you. And before you walk out the door, at my church, I have my own birthday greeting. I don't know, but I've been told somebody here is getting old. But that's all right, you know, because he has a heart of gold. Happy birthday. Happy birthday, MJ. Happy birthday to you.
1: I appreciate it.
2: All right.
1: Hey, thank y'all.
0: We love you so much, Humphreys County. Mr. MJ.
1: Thank y'all for listening and being patient. And if I said anything to offend anybody, please feel free to call me or come see me, and we can talk about it and smooth it out.
0: And he's smooth like that too, y'all. All right.
2: Thank you so very much. Broadcasting to you over the World Wide Web at bellsontheradio.com. Coming up in about 25 minutes, you can get your Bibles out. Be prepared to read our scripture verse with us. Coming from Matthew chapter 24 and verse 44. Matthew 24, verse 44.
0: All right.
3: This today, a true friend is hard to find. You know, the kind of a friend that will never leave you, one that will stick with you, even through thick and thin.

0: WELZ, good morning.
1: Good morning, Pastor Allen, Sister Sharon, everybody.
2: Good morning.
1: Hey, how y'all doing today?
0: Doing good, Miss Boykin. How are you today?
1: I am well. I am well. Praise be the Lord. Hey, sorry to help Tuesday.
0: Okay.
1: Yes. I have to come up with a motto. I'm looking at education and information, a way to improve healthy lifestyle. That's what I'm going for now.
2: Okay. All right. Improving what? Say it again.
1: Education and information for a better way of life.
2: Okay. All right then. Hey. A way to go. Let's do it.
1: Well, we're going to continue on with Mental Health Awareness Month, focusing on reducing stigma, false communication, community, and access to care. The theme for this year is more good days together.
2: That's great.
1: And Thursday is going to be Wearing Green Day. May 14th is Wearing Green Day, because green, as we know, is the color for mental health awareness. And I cannot emphasize that we got to be more informed about what mental health is. You know, people for mental health, they automatically think the word crazy or something like that, but we all have mental health.
2: Oh, yes, Lord. And believe it or not, we've been getting a whole lot of programmings and things that are going on about mental health. So it's becoming very evident in this world today.
1: We just said it's the stigma that keeps people from getting the help they need.
2: Exactly.
1: It's the stigma, but it's like we have a body, right? Our body's our physical health, right?
2: Mm-hmm.
1: So our brain is mental health.
2: Okay.
1: So just because you hear the word mental doesn't mean that there's actually necessarily a problem. Our mental health, just like our physical health, is something that we have to maintain and, you know, protect each and every day through our daily habits.
2: Right.
1: So it's very important that we learn how to do all those things that will foster good mental health. Getting enough sleep. Having good relationships.
2: Mm-hmm. You hitting it on the head this morning.
1: Relationships.
2: Amen. And you know, that's very important. That's because you're in a relationship on a daily basis, and you need a healthy relationship in order to prosper, and your mental health could go south if you're not in a healthy one. So that's a great point.
1: And I'm just saying relationships with everyone around us.
2: Yeah. Exactly.
1: Spouses, friends, people we work
2: with. Co-workers. Amen. Pastor Allen. Pastor Allen. Ooh, Jesus. My brain never stops with him.
1: I'm going to get into the question, but I do have an announcement to make. So, let me get to my question, y'all.
0: Okay.
1: The question is, can I get a drum roll, please?
2: Okay.
1: What are the three well-beings or areas of mental health? What are the three well-being areas of mental health?
2: Okay.
1: What are the three?
2: All right, you web listeners. Well, y'all don't qualify. Well, this month, I don't think any of our web listeners have done anything for this month, so they may have a chance. Well, she has.
1: Last week, but she didn't come and pick up her gift. And she know who she is.
2: Of course. But she made the statement, you know, most of our web listeners are from out of state, and they're so cordial that they're giving them to other people. But the winners, he's looking for one winner per month,
1: per month.
2: Y'all. Okay, sorry, Rosetta and Catherine. Sorry. But y'all can give us the answer anyway, and we'll just wait till someone else gives it.
1: Yes, there you go.
2: Because I love the competition that our web listeners, not just them, a whole lot of our listeners, Sam, in Chicago, we're getting a lot of web listeners. So we'll just hold on, all of our web listeners. Well, just for this month, you're qualified for this month.
1: I'm trying to get my answer
0: there. Uh-huh.
1: I didn't hear what you said.
0: Okay. I think I have it, but I'll wait on someone else to come up. So what are the three well-beings of mental health? Is that correct, the question?
1: That's correct. I just want you to answer.
0: Okay.
1: And don't forget, you guys, my announcement is May 30. Is that next Thursday? Oh, my goodness.
0: May 14th.
1: May Thursday. Is it May Thursday? Oh, my goodness. Y'all forgive me. My mind going blank on.
0: Yeah, that's the Thursday, the 14th.
1: Whenever May 21st is at 11 o'clock here at the Imagery Extension Office, we'll be going doing a food preservation with water bath. We'll be penciling a
2: vegetable. Wait, back up.
1: Food preservation. We'll be doing water bath.
2: Food preservation.
1: We'll be doing water baths.
2: Water barriers. Slow down. Yeah. Hold on a second, because we're writing. Food preservation for?
1: Food bath workshop.
2: Food bath?
1: Yes, and they'll be pickling vegetables. We'll be pickling vegetables.
2: Wow.
0: Okay, food bath. Okay. Okay.
2: Okay. Yeah, you're talking so fast. We need to get this information so we can get it. It works. All this information works for us too. So we're food bath. How do you bath in food?
0: Pickling.
1: I'm going to pickling.
0: Bathing. You bathe it. Some folks call it blanching.
2: Okay.
0: Or where you take like greens and
2: blanch them.
0: Okay. Yeah. That's bathing.
2: See, I'm learning something.
0: And you're
2: right
0: pickling.
2: Now.
0: Okay. To pickling. Process of pickling is bathing.
2: Okay. I'm like, bath? Bath's what? That a new thing now? Okay.
1: Learn something new every day, but the fee is.
2: Of course.
1: $15. Not just $100, but $15. If you come with your, try to bring at least a money order or a check. I kind of stay away from cash, but $15 trying to get at least 12 people to participate in this. If you want to participate, call me at 662-836-6581 so I can get you down on the list.
0: Okay.
1: And we'll do another one in the fall. I think we'll be doing using a pressure cooker for the Nay session.
0: Okay.
1: Just get more people in, come in, because I can't do everything I have, but I know people who can. So
0: Yes.
2: Okay.
1: Did you see how that rhymed, Pastor Al? Did you catch that rhyme?
0: Did I do what?
1: It rhymed. I had a good little rhyme going there.
2: Oh, she said
0: rhyme. And I was busy writing something else down, so
2: okay.
0: I heard bits and pieces. I did not hear your
2: rhyme. Come on with it. Bring it to us. We're on a happy note today. What's your rhyme, Miss?
1: Hey, Sam, I can't repeat it. I just came out next.
2: It went away, didn't it? And you can't go to flashback.
0: And she needs to get a Korean rapping.
2: And food bathing.
1: People in Radio Land, pray for them and pray for me.
2: Oh, of course.
0: Ma'am.
2: All right. Well, thank you. And you've been very informative to me this morning. Thank you. It's not just for us. It's for the entire listening area. Because I get just as much help as everyone else. Thank you, Miss Regina.
0: Yeah, she is really mental, okay? So
2: I need it. I promise you, I need it. I'll say it till you see it. All right, Miss Regina.
1: Have a great day.
0: You as well. Bye-bye. Thank you, love. All right, and the question is, what are the three well-beings of mental health? What are the three well-beings of mental health? WELZ, good morning.
3: Good morning.
0: Good morning. How are you?
3: I'm good. And the answer to the question is emotional, psychological, and social well-being.
0: Oh, my goodness. Oh, my goodness.
2: We have a winner. All right.
0: Now, who is this?
3: This is Norma Quinn.
0: Norma Quinn.
2: Norma. Oh, my goodness. Boy, we have some very smart people that are listening. Miss Norma. Oh, wow. I would have never figured that one out. See, that's why I love
0: my neighbor. Me
2: neither. That's why I stick with her. Okay.
0: Well, I tell you what I need you to do is, do you have Regina Boykin's phone number?
3: I do.
0: Okay. You can give her a call, and I'll send her a message that you did come up with the correct answer.
4: All right.
0: And, and we do thank you so very much, but that's what it says. Emotional, psychological, and social well-being.
2: Thank you, Miss Norma. That's why I love you, lady. I'm a
0: well,
2: great one.
0: Sherry, just between us, Sherry's not emotionally stable. She's not psychologically stable. She is not socially stable.
2: None of the above.
3: So, Pastor Allen, I have a question for you. And it just came to me when I was on the social well-being.
0: Okay.
3: You know, we could equate that to one of the reasons that God created the woman for Adam.
2: Wait, back up, say that one more time. Both our mouths like, what? Come on with it again, Miss Norma. Say it again. You don't want to mess with us, we'll break it to you. What is it? Say it again, Miss Norma.
3: No, Pastor Allen got it.
2: That's why his mouth dropped.
0: That's why God sent women.
2: I didn't get it.
0: For me.
2: You know I'm not socially and mentally stable. You got to say it twice, no?
3: No, that's why God created the woman.
2: Okay, Tim, if you listen, you heard that.
0: To learn to
2: oh my God! I try to stay in place.
0: To push our buttons.
2: Push our buttons.
0: To push us men's buttons.
2: To be
0: socially and mentally and psychological. That's why God created y'all.
2: No, that's why we have our conversations, right?
3: Absolutely.
2: Thank you, Miss Norman. You must call more often, give and help my mental stability.
3: Okay. You all have a good day.
0: And you as well. All right.
2: Oh, she's very calm and collected, but I'll say, hey, I need help. Look, and all Tim do is just throw his hands up. That ain't helping me. Okay. All right. I have a friend of mine, and his name is Jesus. Good morning, y'all. Oh, Lord.
5: 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You know, the kind of a friend that would never leave you, one that will stick with you, even through thick and thin.

All right, that song went out to Mr. Marvin Jones from the Davis family. Marvin Jones, on your birthday, going out to you from the Davis family. You're tuned in to the Delta's best in good gospel music, 1460 AM WELZ 100.3 W262 DE Yazoo City, Mississippi.

0: that was a hot one there. We worship you. The scripture reading yesterday was about worshiping God, for he is good. Oh yeah, get ready for the next scripture reading, and it's going to come from Matthew 24:44. Second 24:44. After this announcement,
1: why it's not playing?
0: Well, it doesn't seem to be playing, Pastor Allen. So 7777. Here we go. We're gonna get this announcement board keyed up, but in the meantime, it doesn't play. Pastor Allen's gonna bring it. Okay, boy, it's been so hot up in here. More heat coming from the scripture reading, Pastor Allen.
2: All right, good morning to our radio listening audience. Our scripture verse is going to be coming from Matthew chapter 24 and verse 44. The Bible says, "So you also must be ready, because the Son of Man will come at an hour when you do not expect him." Oh, that's very heavy. It's not about being so much as ready as being prepared. The Bible said you need to be ready, but I like to tell you, ready or not, he's coming.
0: Oh, yeah.
2: So you do need to be prepared. This verse, "Therefore you also must be ready, for the Son of Man is coming at an hour you do not expect." This is a direct commandment from Jesus to maintain constant spiritual readiness for his return. This emphasizes that because of timing is unknown, believers should live faithfully and watchfully each and every day, not fearing the end, but preparing for it. Notice I said not fearing the end, but preparing for it. Those people that know they love Jesus Christ, they are prepared for it. I'm reminded of my father when he was diagnosed with pancreatic cancer. And I asked him a question, "Daddy, what does this mean to you?" He said, "Well, son, I'm not ready, but I am prepared." You know, that's the key, being prepared. The element of surprise, the return of Jesus will be sudden and it will be unannounced. Yeah. Similar to a thief in the night. It warns against being complacent. Yeah, you need to be prepared. Always in a state of readiness. When I was in the military, when we do bivouac, you did not disrobe yourself. You slept fully dressed. You had your bayonet, your rifle, your salt, everything right at you, because you didn't know when the enemy was going to come in on you. You could not be complacent. Constant readiness is not a one-time event, but a call to a lifestyle of obedience, faith, and alertness. You have to be on guard 24/7, 365. The Son of Man, talking about Jesus Christ, refers to himself using this title from Daniel 7, signifying his role as a returning king and judge who will establish an everlasting kingdom. And we know that is Jesus Christ, coming to establish an everlasting kingdom. We here on earth are temporary. One writer said we are pilgrim passing through. We are strangers in a foreign land on our way to eternity. The contextual meaning of this verse serves as a conclusion to a section on the end time events. emphasizing that while there may be signs like the budding of a fig tree, the precise timing still remain a secret. The Bible said there'll be wars and rumors of war, pestilence in diverse places. But these are just signs. No man know the day. Not even Jesus can answer that day. This verse encourages believers to be found doing the work of the Master, serving others, living out their faith, and remaining holy. Now, as we look at this verse, did this verse tell us to live with urgency? Do not delay obedience or repentance, because tomorrow is not promised to you. It reminds us to live with purpose. Focus on God's word, knowing your service matter in the light of eternity. And then it reminds you to be watchful. Avoid being caught up in a worldly distraction to the point of forgetting that this world is temporary. This verse is intended to motivate Christians to live faithful, purposeful life rather than to live in fear of the unknown day. So this verse says, so you must also be ready, because the Son of Man will come at an hour when you do not expect him. Let's face it, brothers and sisters, we all love a good countdown. I think about when the Artemis 2 went up. Everybody outside, 10, 9, 8. On New Year's Eve, they sit up and watch the clock. 10, 9, 8. There's a countdown. We love countdowns. Whether it's for a holiday, a birthday, or a big event, the anticipation builds as we mark off the day. But when it comes to Jesus' return, we don't get a countdown. You just don't know. I oftentimes say, Sister Sherry, on our wellest day, we are sick enough to die. And on our sickest day, we are well enough to live. The doctor said, well, it won't be long now. Oh, I've heard that. And folks, 23 years later, are still in existence. Matthew 24 and 44 reminds us that the Son of Man will come at an hour when you do not expect him. No calendar alert, no flashing neon sign, no siren, said a tornado's on the way, just sudden. It's going to happen in a moment, in the blinking of an eye. So how do we live in the meantime? This verse isn't meant to scare us, but it is designed to empower us. Brothers and sisters, this verse is a call to live each day with intentionality and with purpose, knowing that we could be called home at any moment. Amen. David said, but one step between me and the grave, one blink. Imagine getting a surprise visit from someone you love. Wouldn't you want to be prepared? Your house would be tidy. Your heart would be open. And you'd be ready to welcome them with joy. Brothers and sisters, the same thing with Jesus. Living in a state of readiness doesn't mean being perfect. It means being prepared. It means cultivating a close relationship with God, investing in our loved ones, and serving others with a generous heart. So today, let us not get caught up in the waiting game. Let us live each day as if it were the day Christ returned. Let us embrace every opportunity today to love, to serve, and to spread his hope. This is the word of God. It is for the people of God.

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Boy, what an awesome morning it has been. Lots of information, lots of love, lots of laughter. And you know what? That was part of the some of the recognition we were talking about this morning. Pastor and I were talking about and said, I thought I could smile. You smiled today. I thought I could be happy. You were happy today. I thought I could be all that God has for me. You thought. All right. And it can be. Your thoughts are your thoughts. All that God has for me. You thought. All right. And it can be.

0: observation. No 10, 9, 8 Won't be like the ball dropping.
1: Unless you're on death row. Get ready to put in jail.
0: 10, 9, 8 But you can also think about it. Oh, hey, won't be no countdown. So, Dottie people just said it. Be ready when Jesus comes. Oh, we thank our winner, Miss Norma Quinn. She won the Miss Regina Boykin's daily weekly question and answer so eloquently. Oh boy, I tell you, she's a one very classy lady. We love her, and she is who she is. She thought she's magnificent. She is, and I love her from Westgate. All right, so we're gonna continue with more good gospel music. Got some questions, got some hot topics, got something you wanna put out on the station while it's cooking on this Tuesday morning. I'm gonna call it Touchy Tuesday, touching in all kind of ways. Always love happening. Boy, I'm even getting, you heard Israel say, you are good all the time. Oh yeah, he's good all the time. And when I'm down and out, and when I can't see my way, I go to the rock. Good morning.

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2: WELZ, good morning.
3: Good morning, Reverend Allen. How you doing?
2: I'm good. How are you this morning?
3: I'm fine. I'm sorry I'm late calling. I don't know what time you get off, but I've been trying to call all morning. The line's been busy.
0: Of course it has. And we wonder why it's been busy, huh, Joanne? Go on and say it. Go on. You know we speak our mind. Go on and say it.
3: Well, I want to wish my baby a happy birthday.
0: Yo, baby. Oh, there you go.
2: Call him MJ. Call him your oldest son.
0: Not your baby.
2: My mama, how old do I have to be before I stop being your baby?
0: Baby.
2: Yeah, okay.
0: And he's the only one, so he'll always be the baby. Oh, Miss Joanne, we have had such a time with your son today. Oh, my God. He has set the pace, and he is truly a product of you.
3: Well, I thank you. I appreciate you all so much.
0: Mm-hmm.
3: You really lift this family up, and it makes me feel so good.
0: Of course.
2: Look, we ain't lying on your family. Everything we do is factual.
0: Yes, right. That's right.
2: So your son deserve it all.
0: Of course.
3: Well, thank you so much. I appreciate it.
0: Did you listen to him on the air this morning?
3: No, I didn't get a chance.
0: Joanne. You should have listened, especially today.
3: Well, it's hard for me to get you in my house.
0: Yes,
3: I have to get in your car. When I'm in the car.
0: Okay, okay. I understand.
2: Well, you can always get us in your phone, bellsontheradio.com.
3: Right. Jamaica just told me that a little while ago.
2: Oh, okay.
0: Yeah. Well, I tell you, he has set the tone, and then, you know, and then his wife played him a beautiful love song. I'm going to have to remind my special person, we're going to do this thing. You know my mental health is not good. And Joanne, me and you talk all the time. But it was she set the pace early. She sent us a song. Oh, Joanne. Oh, my goodness. Let me go home and get ready. Okay.
3: She go all out the way.
0: Doesn't she? She does.
3: She go all out the way.
0: She does. She does. That family, love conquers a... Tim and I were talking about that the other day. Love conquers a multitude of sins. And when you love hard, you love long, and you love together. So that's what makes that family like a piece of block, a brick block. You can't break them. And Joanne, you're the reason for that. Your only child, poor thing. He just...
3: He's something else now, y'all.
0: Oh,
3: he's
0: a
3: hand pull.
0: Oh, yes.
3: I tell that like a mama to him now. He might be bigger than I am, but I tell him sometimes, you know, I'm still the mama.
0: No, you don't, Joanne. No, you don't.
3: Oh, yeah.
0: She said, okay.
3: I had to put my finger in it.
0: Does he listen?
3: Yes,
0: he better listen, huh? Oh, yeah, that's Mr. KC and Miss Lucinda and you. Oh, God.
3: Well, look, I appreciate you all. Y'all have a blessed day.
0: All right, and
3: thank you all so much.
2: And we love you, sweetheart.
0: All right, and thank you for letting us love and have fun with your one and only baby, as you say.
3: Yes, that's my baby.
0: That's your baby. There you go. All right, Joanne, we love you. I'll give you a call, okay?
3: Yes, ma'am.
0: All right, then. All right, bye-bye.
2: Bye-bye.
0: Boy, he can't help but be who he is. You know, Joanne is something serious, too.
2: Oh, yeah.
0: Boy, she get up tell in that...
2: Me, look, don't tell me what I already know.
0: Boy, I see her up there at Green Grove, and I'm like, oh, my goodness. Here we go. Go ahead.
3: All right,
0: Terry. All right,
2: Terry. Miss
3: Ford.
0: Miss who?
3: Dolores Ford.
0: Hey, Miss Ford. You've been listening to the hotness on the show today.
3: Oh, yes.
0: She said, oh, yeah.
3: Yeah, I was calling my brother from Chicago. Just messaged me about a cousin, and I didn't know but the three down here. I know Nelson, Earlene, and Rosie.
0: Uh-huh.
3: And her name, Mary Reed, and I had to text him back and ask him, how old was she? And he texted back that she's 92.
0: Wow, 92. Uh-huh. That's worth speaking of. Uh-huh. That is worth speaking. And you sound so happy today. Did we do that, or you just woke up happy?
3: Ain't that the truth? So I want you y'all to play Lord Hold My Trembling Hand and dedicate it to her.
0: All right, we got you.
3: All right, and y'all have a blessed day and keep the good work up.
0: All right, thank you, Miss Ford, and thank you for your support. Bye-bye.
3: All right, bye.
0: You know, she's at Batman's apartment, and she calls in all the time. Boy, I tell you, Pastor, if your calling is not in line, and I'm a part of it too. God just puts you where you need to be all the time.
2: All the time. Yeah.
0: All the time. God will place you where He can receive the glory.
2: God's purposes that work in everyone.
0: Everyone.
2: Now, a lot of us are disobedient to be in position.
0: Yeah.
2: But the reality that His work.
0: Okay.
2: He's working in you.
0: Okay.
2: And some of us are just hard-headed and don't want to move as God so states. So.
0: Okay. Ooh, that's a scripture reading, ain't it, Pastor?
2: Yeah.
0: About we don't want to adhere to. Nothing will work unless it's ordained by God, correct? Okay. So while you're trying to fight these battles, the battle is not yours, it's the Lord's. And so, you might as well just get in line. You want to be ready? You better get ready. All right, y'all, we're going to continue. It's harvest time for mental health. We've been talking about that today. Harvest time for love. Harvest time for the graduates. They've been now harvest the most valuable piece of document they will forever have. Congratulations to our 2026 graduates. Yay! Boy, they're going to have their graduation in a little over a week. That's May 22nd at 6 at the football field, if weather permitting. And it'll be at the auditorium, if not. The Vesper service will be on May 17th. And I tell you, and they're going to have lots of protocols, safety protocol in check. Please, please be mindful of what going on. This is a sign of the time. If you see something, say something. We want this to be happy. We don't want to make the news. We don't want to make the news. We want to make the news by showing what an awesome celebration it was in Humphreys County. They deserve it. 12 years. Ooh, yeah. It's going to be a beautiful time for you to start doing. We want to say, thank you, Lord. Thank you, Lord. Thank you, Lord. For all that you do. It is 9:30 and you're listening to WELZ 1460 AM 100.3 FM and we're on the web at BellZonaRadio.com. 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

0: 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I haven't heard from web listeners on today. I guess we're just listening and enjoying the day. Sometimes it just is so quiet and peaceful. A lot of our listeners just listen. A lot of them call. But today it has just been one of those days where we're just sharing and caring. Laughter, laugh with someone today. Let them know that it's okay to not be okay. It's okay to not be okay, but if you keep press your way through, you'll be okay. It is 9:44 and it's going to be a beautiful day. High today of 82 degrees. It's going to be lots of sun with a low tonight of 57 degrees. Going to be clear skies tonight with light and variable winds. And the temps are going up. On Wednesday, high of 87 degrees with a low of 58. Matter of fact, it's going to be in the middle to upper 80s for the rest of the week. No rain in the forecast. We had rain last week. So this week, it looks like it's just going to be sunny with temps in the upper 80s. So it is what it is. That'll give you a chance to get out in your yard and do what you do and mow your lawn and make our community. We still got a lot of cleanup around this area. Get out and make it better. A lot of things have been broken, but now it will grow back anew. Ain't that something? That's how growth is. If it breaks, it'll grow right back healthier. So get out and finish cleaning up. The contractors and all have left. So it's left up to you to finish the job. Okay, they've done the major work. Their part is over. Now, let's get our city back in check. Beautiful city we have, but you got to keep it clean and cleaned up. So we're going to continue and think about that. Okay, get everything cleaned up and straightened up because you want your yard to be beautified. And when someone comes back, you know, XYZ on XYZ Street, their yard is so beautiful and clean. And I hope that everybody keeps that in mind. Clean it up. No one's going to come anymore to pick it up for you. You have to do it yourself. At 9:46, hold my hand, Lord, while I run this race. Miss Ford, I'm going to bring your song up next after this one.
1: It's uphill, yeah, and down.

0: that brought you took you way back.
1: Huh?
0: But you still know it. Hold my hand, Lord, while I run this race. Kind of remind you of them old Dr. Watt songs. I never could understand why they say Dr. Watt. I don't understand.
2: I love them.
0: They bring back, that was spirit.
2: I love them.
0: Dr. Watt songs.
2: Yes. And I'm almost like Miss I.D. Brock.
3: Miss I.D. Brock said she had gone to church with her daughter. And the man got the choir sang. And the preacher preached. But she just felt empty.
0: Okay.
3: Because she didn't hear Dr. Watt.
0: Dr. Watt.
3: She did not hear a Dr. Watt.
0: Okay.
3: So, like, she ain't been to church at all.
0: Oh, because she didn't hear
3: Dr. Watt.
0: You know, when I was young, they sang them songs, and I'm like, ooh, these are so boring songs. Oh, but now.
3: But now, see, it's the difference. A child did not understand
0: that. I didn't understand what
3: they
0: were saying.
3: To me, I'd go to sleep on a Dr. Watt.
0: I'm telling you, I'm like, God, I went to sleep.
3: That was my sleep. When the preacher got up to preach it, when they sang the Dr. Watt.
0: Dr. Watt, you go to sleep.
3: But then, look, they sang the Dr. Watt then. The old deacon would get down. And he would pray a sermon.
0: Pray. Yeah, thank you. Pray a sermon.
3: Yeah, pray a sermon.
0: Pray for about 10 minutes. Like, God, when he going to get up? I'm sorry, y'all.
3: Well, look, I mean, they down on their knees.
0: Yeah.
3: But they preach a sermon. They call it a prayer.
0: Yeah.
3: But they actually preach a sermon.
0: I'm telling you, folk get happy, get to shouting. Through a prayer now. Oh, Lord, but Lord Jesus, I thank God for those Dr. Watts. But now, I understand.
3: Yeah.
0: I understand.
3: And occasionally, I still love to do them now.
0: Yeah.
3: Still love to do them now. Mm-hmm. It's for me. It might not be for them.
0: Exactly.
3: But for me.
0: That's it.
3: Give me the Dr. Watts.
0: That's right. I don't know what the doctor, but I remember my daddy, and I'll say it, and I'm going to play this for Miss Ford. I said, I wish he would set himself down now. My kids say, Mama, sit yourself down. Good morning. Miss Ford, we out of here after this song, y'all. Have a wonderful day. Lord, hold our hand while we run this race.
4: You try to walk right, but storms keep coming your way. People turn their backs, the nights get long. But I found out if you hold on to God's hand, He'll never let you fall. So tonight, Lord, I just need you.

0: y'all. It's the end of the show. Pastor Allen's boy, he's labeled me mentally insufficient.
1: Yes, but I yes.
0: Hey, yeah. Ding, ding, ding, ding, ding, ding, ding, ding.
1: You know what they said? It takes one to know one.
0: But you know what? Tell the truth, shame the devil. Tim tell me all the time. But anyway, I need help. That's when I say, hey, help me. Help me, help me. Because I love each and every one. I'm going to get there one day. I'm going to get there. But in the meantime, Pastor, I have enjoyed having fun with you today.
1: Yes, and it's been my joy as well to have the birthday man.
0: Oh, yeah.
1: A circuit clerk to come in and share laughter with us as well as give other important information.
0: And a lot of information,
1: it just
0: too.
1: Makes a great day.
0: It really was a great day.
1: When we inform the people of the works
0: of course
1: that they're doing. And we just encourage all. I shout out to all elected officials.
0: Ooh.
1: We welcome you.
0: Thank you.
1: We welcome you.
0: Thank you, Pastor.
1: To sit in.
0: Come in.
1: And update us on your office and some of the your accomplishments, some of the things that you're doing.
0: Mm-hmm.
1: We welcome you. And even though you may get a bad mouth, somebody might bad mouth you about what you do. It's a good time to come in and just
0: find out what they're saying.
1: Right.
0: Yeah.
1: And come on in and just give us your slate.
0: That's right.
1: You ran on a platform.
0: That's right.
1: What are you accomplishing?
0: That's right. Talk to us. Bring it to us.
1: Yeah.
0: Sit right here. Just knock on the door, and we'll let you in and sit down and have a conversation.
1: Have a conversation with you.
0: It don't cost a dime to talk or smile during this time. Don't wait till election time, y'all. Just come on in and sit here and watch how people will respond to you. And most of the time, right now, it's positive. Now, you wait till election time, you got some problems. But
1: yeah.
0: Anyway, but anyway.
1: But you got the job.
0: You got the job.
1: And you're saying, when you're running, I'm going to make quarterly reports
0: promises,
1: to the constituents.
0: Promises. You know you never
1: I'm going to stop right there. Look, guys, have a great day in the Lord. Know that God love you, and so do I.
0: He
1: be blessed, divinely favored.
0: All right. He answered my craziness, y'all. All right.

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0: The Humphreys County Board of Supervisors would like to congratulate all of the 2026 graduates across Humphreys County. 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Congratulations, graduates, from the Humphreys County Board of Supervisors, James Bankhead, Naylon Lee, Woodrow Johnson, Delrick Henderson, and Reggie Pinkston. Here's your Belzona and Humphreys County weather update from WELZ, the Delta's groove. Mainly sunny for your Tuesday with a high of 83, winds out of the northeast at 5 to 10 miles per hour. Clear skies tonight with a low of 59. And tomorrow, mostly sunny with a few afternoon clouds and a high of 87. Tomorrow night, mostly clear with a low of 59. 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
1: The Rankin County school bus driver who was injured in a collision with an 18-wheeler Monday morning was apparently a 79-year-old who's well-known in the community for playing Santa Claus every winter. A family friend and housemate, Tamra Brock, told WAPT his condition is critical, that he's now paralyzed from the neck down and suffering from internal bleeding. Brock also said investigators told the family the 18-wheeler involved in the crash may have experienced brake failure. Authorities haven't released the driver's identity, and the cause of the crash remains under investigation. Thankfully, there were no students on the bus at the time of the accident. For all things Mississippi, visit supertalk.fm.
2: 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Mainly sunny for your Tuesday with a high of 83, winds out of the northeast at 5 to 10 miles per hour. Clear skies tonight with a low of 59. And tomorrow, mostly sunny with a few afternoon clouds and a high of 87. Tomorrow night, mostly clear with a low of 59. 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

0: from Jaketown to Louise and all that's in between, WELZ. 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

County weather update from WELZ, the Delta's Groove. Mainly sunny for your Tuesday with a high of 83, winds out of the northeast at 5 to 10 miles per hour. Clear skies tonight with a low of 59. And tomorrow, mostly sunny with a few afternoon clouds and a high of 87. Tomorrow night, mostly clear with a low of 59. 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
1: I'm Kelly Bennett for SuperTalk Mississippi News. A Jackson man with a growing history of arrest has been charged with child endangerment. Christopher Rashawn Henry was out on bond for possessing a stolen handgun when he was called into court on Monday. Saturday, his 5-year-old nephew allegedly shot himself with his pistol. Thankfully, the child has already been released from the hospital. Two Lee County men are facing drug charges. According to Tupelo police, deputies stopped a vehicle for multiple traffic violations in Verona earlier this month and found a large quantity of meth and drug paraphernalia inside. 42-year-old Grant Gardner and 42-year-old Kedrick Mister are both charged with aggravated trafficking, a controlled substance, and several misdemeanor traffic offenses.
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1: The city of Diamond Head is getting closer to having its own police department. According to WLOX, city leaders plan to hire a police chief sometime this month. The city, which was first established in 2012, has contracted with the Hancock County Sheriff's Office for law enforcement services since its inception. Once the new police chief is installed, they'll be expected to hire 8 officers and additional staff as needed. The officers' salaries will continue to be funded through the local tax base. The change is not expected to affect emergency response times, and the department is expected to begin operations as early as September. 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
0: Here's your Belzona and Humphreys County weather update from WELZ, the Delta's groove. Mainly sunny for your Tuesday with a high of 83, winds out of the northeast at 5 to 10 miles per hour. Clear skies tonight with a low of 59. And tomorrow, mostly sunny with a few afternoon clouds and a high of 87. Tomorrow night, mostly clear with a low of 59. 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

0: From 7 Mile Road to Fishco Road, we're your party on the radio, WELZ, the Delta's groove. 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

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Emily's Lunch and Learn.

Welcome to Emily's Lunch and Learn. It's May 12th, and I'm Emily Tillman, and that was Lenny Kravitz with Fly Away. On May 12th, 1998, Lenny Kravitz released his fifth studio album called Five, and it featured his first Grammy Award-winning hit, Fly Away. Up next, we've got Mark Morrison.

Mark Morrison with Return of the Mac from 1996. Big hit across the world, went to number 2 on the Billboard Hot 100 and was the number 8 song of the year of 1997. Here was a big hit, but a little before this one. Here's Lionel Richie.

0: Lionel Richie with his big hit Hello from 1984. On May 12, 1984, this song went to number one on the pop chart. It was inspired by his younger years when he was too shy to talk to the ladies. We'll have more great tunes when we return. This is Emily's Lunch and Learn. 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Does your business have us on? 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
0: Here's your Belzona and Humphreys County weather update from WELZ, the Delta's Groove. Mainly sunny for your Tuesday with a high of 83, winds out of the northeast at 5 to 10 miles per hour. Clear skies tonight with a low of 59. And tomorrow, mostly sunny with a few afternoon clouds and a high of 87. Tomorrow night, mostly clear with a low of 59. 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

Emily's Lunch and Learn, Billy Squire there with the stroke. On May 12, 1950, in Massachusetts, William Hayslip Squire was born, better known as Billy Squire. The stroke came out in 1981 and went to number 17 on the Billboard Hot 100. Up next, we got another good one, Steve Winwood.

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Always like Steve Winwood. On May 12, 1948, in Handsworth, Birmingham, England, Stephen Lawrence Winwood was born. Of course, we know him as Steve. He's been in the music business for a very long time. Roll With It came out in 1988 and was one of his big hits. Went to number one on the Billboard Hot 100 and was the number 10 song of the year of 1988.

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1: 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But the idea is just the beginning. 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
4: With SuperTalk News, I'm JT Mitchell. Amid the economic fallout from conflict with Iran, President Trump is pushing for the federal gas tax to be temporarily suspended. The move would need congressional approval. Fox's Connor Hansen has more.
5: A pause on the federal gas tax would save drivers about 18 cents per gallon at the pump, and it's already gaining traction in both the House and the Senate, though some warn there could be a higher price to pay down the road for all of this. Now, inflation came in higher than expected in April, largely because of energy costs. The gasoline index rose 5.4% and is now up more than 28% over the past 12 months. Missouri Senator Josh Hawley bill would start a 90-day pause on the 18 cent per gallon tax on gas and the 24 cent per gallon tax on diesel.
4: The average price for a gallon of regular fuel is $3.98 here in Mississippi. That's compared to the national average of $4.50.
6: You smell that? Spring. Hibernation's over. 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
7: 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Click it or ticket, Mississippi.
4: It's hard to believe that just 1 week remains in the regular season for the Ole Miss, Mississippi State, and Southern Miss baseball teams. The only midweek game on the docket is tonight when Ole Miss welcomes Tennessee Martin. Here's Rebel skipper Mike Bianco on why they didn't cancel the midweek game to protect their RPI.
8: Yeah, the memo started back after the 22 season. We were told as a conference, and I think the rest of the members of the NCAA were also told, that the baseball committee would not look fondly over, you know, cancellations of games. And so we knew this is where this game fell. Our job is to play and play well and hopefully come out with a victory.
4: First pitch from Oxford is at 6 p.m. The number 15 Rebels then head to Alabama for a weekend series that begins Thursday. Actually, all the weekend series begin on Thursday this week. Number 13, Mississippi State, will be at number 10, Texas A&M. Number 8, Southern Miss, will host Georgia Southern.
0: Hi, I'm Emily Tillman, and this is Did You Know Mississippi? In the early colonial days, women were taught primarily in the home to read and write. Higher education for women wasn't really a thing until the 19th century and wouldn't become more widespread until the 20th century. Wesleyan College in Georgia was the first college chartered for women in 1836. But did you know that the first state-funded or public college for women was in Mississippi? Energetic campaigning in the 1860s and 70s by activist Sally Renault had resulted in legislative approval but no appropriations. A decade later, Olivia Valentine Hastings and Annie Coleman Payton joined forces to lobby legislators and journalists in support of a public women's college. The first session began in October of 1885 in Columbus, a city that had won the college by virtue of its early interest in women's education and its willingness to commit hard cash to the endeavor. The city donated to the state the buildings and grounds of the Columbus Female Institute, a private school founded in 1847. In addition to offering city bonds in the amount of $50,000 for any needed improvements to the property. 341 girls started school there in October, and 4 years later, the first women earned their degrees. Known as the Mississippi State College for Women, it would adopt the name we now know it as, Mississippi University for Women, in 1974. And that's been Did You Know Mississippi? I'm Emily Tillman. Here's your Belzona and Humphreys County weather update from WELZ, the Delta's Groove. Mainly sunny for your Tuesday with a high of 83, winds out of the northeast at 5 to 10 miles per hour. Clear skies tonight with a low of 59. And tomorrow, mostly sunny with a few afternoon clouds and a high of 87. Tomorrow night, mostly clear with a low of 59. 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This is Emily's Lunch and Learn.

Emily's Lunch and Learn. Harry Styles of One Direction fame out on his solo there was Sign of the Times. In fact, on May 12, 2017, Harry Styles released his debut solo album. Sign of the Times was the lead single off of that. So his very first debut single was released in April of 2017 ahead of the album release. And it was a big hit across the world. Went to number 4 on the Billboard Hot 100. I dare say he's had better success as a solo artist than he did in One Direction. Here's Katy Perry.

Emily's Lunch and Learn. Katy Perry there with Roar from 2013. Big hit for her. It went to number one on the Billboard Hot 100, and it was a number 10 song of the year of 2013. Also was a huge monster hit across the world. Here's Brooks and Dunn.

0: Emily's Lunch and Learn, Brooks and Dunn with Ain't Nothing About You. That song was written by a gentleman named Rivers Rutherford, who I had the pleasure of meeting and getting to hear speak at the Grammy Museum in Cleveland. And he has ties to Mississippi, which is why he was there. And he performed that song. And I always love to hear the songwriter perform the song that they wrote. But Brooks and Dunn had one of their crossover hits, which means they normally have country hits, and they crossed over into the pop chart with that one. It was a number one country song, and it went to number 25 on the pop chart. On this date in 1955, Leon Eric Brooks III was born, better known as Kix Brooks. We'll have more great tunes when we return. This is Emily's Lunch and Learn. 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
1: With the SuperTalk AgriNews Network, I'm JT Mitchell, and here's your Midday Ag Report. There's growing concerns about China's influence on American agriculture. Fox's Rich Edson.
2: The Trump administration is warning of consolidated foreign ownership of the companies that make American food. This follows a massive surge in initiatives to prevent Chinese owners from buying more domestic farmland. Last year, the Agriculture Department announced it would classify farmland as critical infrastructure and move to fine all new land purchases from foreign adversaries, including China. One analyst says only about 3% of U.S. farmland is foreign-owned, and Chinese entities own less than 1% of that.
1: Here in Mississippi, that number is much lower at about 88 acres, according to the State Development Authority. That being said, over 700,000 acres of farmland in Mississippi are at least partially controlled by foreign interest.
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Emily's Lunch and Learn, Jimi Hendrix with Foxy Lady. Who remembers the movie Wayne's World where Garth dances to this? Anyway, May 12th, 1967, Are You Experienced by the Jimi Hendrix Experience was released, and it's considered one of the greatest debut albums of all time, if not the best, depending on who's talking. It spent 106 weeks on the U.S. Billboard Top Records chart. And Foxy Lady did make it onto the pop chart itself, getting to number 67. On May 12, 1997, the married superstar country singers Tim McGraw and star Mississippi-born Faith Hill released their first duet, It's Your Love. It's Your Love did very well. It was their first top 10 hit on the Billboard Hot 100. It peaked at number 7. It was also a number 1 country song, of course. And it spent 6 weeks there at the top spot of the country chart. And a song had not spent that much time there since Waylon Jennings' Lukenbach, Texas, which, you know what, coincidentally was written by Mississippian Bobby Emmons. Just had to, you know, throw that out there. And it was nominated for a couple Grammys, but it did win 4 Academy of Country Music Awards and 1 CMA. Here it is, and I'll see you next time.

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0: 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Here's your Belzona and Humphreys County weather update from WELZ, the Delta's groove. Mainly sunny for your Tuesday with a high of 83, winds out of the northeast at 5 to 10 miles per hour. Clear skies tonight with a low of 59. And tomorrow, mostly sunny with a few afternoon clouds and a high of 87. Tomorrow night, mostly clear with a low of 59. 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
0: Here's your Belzona and Humphreys County weather update from WELZ, the Delta's Groove. Mainly sunny for your Tuesday with a high of 83, winds out of the northeast at 5 to 10 miles per hour. Clear skies tonight with a low of 59. And tomorrow, mostly sunny with a few afternoon clouds and a high of 87. Tomorrow night, mostly clear with a low of 59. 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

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Here's your Belzona and Humphreys County weather update from WELZ, the Delta's Groove. Mainly sunny for your Tuesday with a high of 83, winds out of the northeast at 5 to 10 miles per hour. Clear skies tonight with a low of 59. And tomorrow, mostly sunny with a few afternoon clouds and a high of 87. Tomorrow night, mostly clear with a low of 59. 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
0: Here's your Belzona and Humphreys County weather update from WELZ, the Delta's Groove. Mainly sunny for your Tuesday with a high of 83, winds out of the northeast at 5 to 10 miles per hour. Clear skies tonight with a low of 59. And tomorrow, mostly sunny with a few afternoon clouds and a high of 87. Tomorrow night, mostly clear with a low of 59. 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
0: 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Here's your Belzona and Humphreys County weather update from WELZ, the Delta's Groove. Mainly sunny for your Tuesday with a high of 83, winds out of the northeast at 5 to 10 miles per hour. Clear skies tonight with a low of 59. And tomorrow, mostly sunny with a few afternoon clouds and a high of 87. Tomorrow night, mostly clear with a low of 59. 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

0: 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Congratulations, graduates, from the Humphreys County Board of Supervisors, James Bankhead, Naylon Lee, Woodrow Johnson, Delrick Henderson, and Reggie Pinkston.
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0: Here's your Belzona and Humphreys County weather update from WELZ, The Delta's Groove. Mainly sunny for your Tuesday with a high of 83, winds out of the northeast at 5 to 10 miles per hour. Clear skies tonight with a low of 59. And tomorrow, mostly sunny with a few afternoon clouds and a high of 87. Tomorrow night, mostly clear with a low of 59. 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
4: Here's your Belzona and Humphreys County weather update from WELZ, the Delta's Groove. Mainly sunny for your Tuesday with a high of 83, winds out of the northeast at 5 to 10 miles per hour. Clear skies tonight with a low of 59. And tomorrow, mostly sunny with a few afternoon clouds and a high of 87. Tomorrow night, mostly clear with a low of 59. 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
1: 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I'm Caleb Saylor. Mississippi lawmakers will reconvene in Jackson next week for a special session. Lawmakers are being tasked with addressing the state Supreme Court's voting.

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1: With the SuperTalk AgriNews Network, I'm J.T. Mitchell, and here's your closing market report. From the New York Cotton Exchange, July cotton is down 145 to 86.32. October cotton is down 131 to 87.03. From the Chicago Board of Trade, May soybeans are up 13¾ cents to $12.13.5 per bushel. November soybeans are up just over 10 cents to $12.05 per bushel. May corn is up 6½ cents to just over $4.67 per bushel. December corn is up 4¼ cents to $5.02 per bushel. From the mercantile, June live cattle is down 170 to 247.70. August live cattle is down 248 to 241.08. May feeders are down 250 to 365.90, and August feeders are down 575 to 356.55.
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4: Here's your Belzana and Humphreys County weather forecast from WELZ, the Delta's Groove. Clear skies tonight with a low of 57, winds light and variable. Tomorrow, mainly sunny with a high near 85. And tomorrow night, clear skies with a low of 57, winds light and variable. 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
4: 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I'm Caleb Saylor. Free medical assistance will be available for Mississippians impacted by last week's storms and tornadoes. The Mississippi State Department of Health announced on Tuesday that it is providing Tdap vaccinations and birth certificates at no cost to residents in Lincoln, Lamar, and Franklin counties. 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
7: When people visit, we always say, if we ever get them here, we have them forever. They fall in love with it, and it's truly our people. We have a lot of great tourism assets, but really the people are the greatest asset, and the hospitality that people experience, you know, you just don't get that everywhere, and it's a very genuine and authentic experience, and I think that's what I hear time and time again from visitors. Like, what makes Mississippi so special is truly our people.
4: That was Danielle Morgan with the Mississippi Tourism Association. In 2024, Mississippi welcomed more than 44 million visitors, whose activities generated an estimated $18.1 billion contribution to the state's economy. 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
0: 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Delta Farm and Garden on Highway 49 in Belzona.
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0: 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And one thing we are is local, locally owned and operated. That's why we're on all over town. Does your business have us on? Let us know. And now it's time for your May horticulture tip from the Belzona Garden Club. Here's President Jill Smith.
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8: Here's your Belzona and Humphreys County weather forecast from WELZ, the Delta's Groove. Clear skies tonight with a low of 57, winds light and variable. Tomorrow, mainly sunny with a high near 85. And tomorrow night, clear skies with a low of 57, winds light and variable. 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

0: 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From kindergarten to college, your hard work, determination, and achievements have made your families, schools, and communities proud. As you step into the next chapter, remember that your future is bright and your hometown is cheering you on every step of the way. Congratulations, graduates, from the Humphreys County Board of Supervisors, James Bankhead, Naylon Lee, Woodrow Johnson, Delrick Henderson, and Reggie Pinkston.
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5: Here's your Belzona and Humphreys County weather forecast from WELZ, The Delta's Groove. Clear skies tonight with a low of 57, winds light and variable. Tomorrow, mainly sunny with a high near 85. And tomorrow night, clear skies with a low of 57, winds light and variable. This weather is a service brought to you by Twin County Electric Power Association.
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